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3: From the KCYN and KCPX newsroom, this is the news from Moab in southeastern Utah.
4: As another summer week gets underway across central and southeastern Utah, residents can expect a mix of warm temperatures, scattered monsoon storms, and the steady pace of midsummer community activities. State weather officials continue monitoring an active but changing weather pattern across Utah. Monsoonal moisture remains in place, bringing isolated afternoon and evening thunderstorms to portions of the region. While the rainfall is providing welcome relief after months of dry conditions, forecasters say the threat of flash flooding remains a concern, particularly in narrow canyons, washes, and areas affected by recent wildfires. At the same time, a lingering high-pressure system continues to keep daytime temperatures well above average across much of eastern and southeastern Utah. Anyone planning outdoor activities is encouraged to stay hydrated, keep an eye on changing weather conditions, and avoid low-lying areas if storms develop. Around the region, communities including Moab, Green River, Price, Monticello, Blanding, Hanksville, Helper, Castledale, LaSalle, and Huntington continue normal summer operations. Local governments are using the busy season to move forward with infrastructure improvements, utility maintenance, and other community service projects while welcoming visitors during the height of Utah's tourism season. Meanwhile, the Grand County School District remains on its summer schedule as students continue enjoying their break. The district is also reminding residents about its annual technology sale coming up on Thursday, July 30th. Surplus equipments, including Chromebooks, desktop computers, and other hardware, will be available for purchase by the public while supplies last.
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5: Canyon Country Computer Satellite Weather. For tonight, partly cloudy skies, overnight low around 79. For Tuesday, some clouds, but mostly sunny. It's going to be hot with a high near 104. Tuesday night, slight chance of showers and thunderstorms before midnight. Partly cloudy skies and a low around 78. For Wednesday, slight chance of rain, chance of thunderstorms in the afternoon. Mostly sunny skies and hot with a high near 104. Wednesday night, slight chance of showers and thunderstorms, mainly before midnight. Partly cloudy and 77. I'm Chris Keith.
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8: From Red Rock to High Country, this is Ferdy Pacheco with the Moab Outdoor Report. The National Weather Service continues to warn us about flood watch before, during, and after monsoon storms. So avoid narrow drainages until runoff clears. BLM fire restrictions remain active, with open fires prohibited, and Canyonlands Needles District remains closed because of the Babylon fire. Big picture, lower elevation routes will dry fast but stay brutally hot. Shaded dirt may hold mud, and afternoon canyon travel demands caution. Trail Conditions Trio, Hike of the Week, Hidden Valley, on BLM land south of Moab from the Rimrock Road trailhead. Figure 2 miles one way, about 745 feet of gain, and moderate difficulty. The route starts on steep, rocky switchbacks. then levels onto sandy single track. After this week's storms, expect loose rock and damp pockets. Start at sunrise, carry water, and skip it if thunder returns. Bike trail of the week, Porcupine Rim, managed through sand flats east of Moab. It's 14.4 miles to Highway 128, Black Diamond difficult with slick rock, rocky road, and exposed technical single track. Storm damp dirt may linger in the morning while open rock heats quickly. Walk the biggest ledges, confirm your shuttle, and carry at least a gallon of water. Off-road trail of the week, Poison Spider Mesa, 6 miles down Potash Road. The loop is 16 miles and rates about a 6 on the Moab scale. Bring high clearance four-wheel drive, low range, recovery gear, and preferably a locker. Expect ledges, sand, and slick rock with wet pockets after storms. Stay off cultural sites and obey the fire order. Check the forecast and tread lightly. I'm Ferdy Pacheco for the Moab Outdoor Report, brought to you by Antica Forma. 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
1: 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Highway 191 is one of the most beautiful drives in America. Towering red rock cliffs, wide open skies, and views that stop people in their tracks. But for the people who live here, Highway 191 isn't just a scenic highway. It's our way to work, our way home, and the road our families travel every day. Over the past few years, members of our community have lost their lives on this road. Some were neighbors, some were friends, some were people just passing through. Many accidents happen because drivers are distracted by the incredible scenery around Moab. Others happen when someone gets impatient and tries to pass on a narrow stretch of highway. Remember, Highway 191 has long stretches with no shoulders. There isn't much room for mistakes, so if you're traveling through our area, we ask one simple thing. Please slow down. Take in the beauty safely. Keep your eyes on the road, and only pass when it's truly safe and necessary. A few seconds of patience could save a life. 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
3: Hey Moab, this is Grand County Emergency Manager Kate Finley. Here in Moab, we know that during monsoon season, it's important to watch the weather and be careful if planning to spend time in creek corridors, slot canyons, and dry washes. Keep an eye on predicted storms and rain by checking the forecast on the National Weather Service website or your favorite weather app. If storms or rain are possible anywhere in the area, stay out of narrow creek corridors, slot canyons, and washes, and spread the word with neighbors and visitors. Whether you're on foot, in a vehicle, or on a bike, turn around, don't drown. In Moab, we know it's always safer to wait out the storm.
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1: From the KCYN and KCPX newsroom, this is the news from Moab in southeastern Utah.
2: As another summer week gets underway across central and southeastern Utah, residents can expect a mix of warm temperatures, scattered monsoon storms, and the steady pace of midsummer community activities. State weather officials continue monitoring an active but changing weather pattern across Utah. Monsoonal moisture remains in place, bringing isolated afternoon and evening thunderstorms to portions of the region. While the rainfall is providing welcome relief after months of dry conditions, forecasters say the threat of flash flooding remains a concern, particularly in narrow canyons, washes, and areas affected by recent wildfires. At the same time, a lingering high-pressure system continues to keep daytime temperatures well above average across much of eastern and southeastern Utah. Anyone planning outdoor activities is encouraged to stay hydrated, keep an eye on changing weather conditions, and avoid low-lying areas if storms develop. Around the region, communities including Moab, Green River, Price, Monticello, Blanding, Hanksville, Helper, Castledale, LaSalle, and Huntington continue normal summer operations. Local governments are using the busy season to move forward with infrastructure improvements, utility maintenance, and other community service projects while welcoming visitors during the height of Utah's tourism season. Meanwhile, the Grand County School District remains on its summer schedule as students continue enjoying their break. The district is also reminding residents about its annual technology sale coming up on Thursday, July 30th. Surplus equipments, including Chromebooks, desktop computers, and other hardware, will be available for purchase by the public while supplies last.
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4: Canyon Country Computer Satellite Weather. For tonight, partly cloudy skies, overnight low around 79. For Tuesday, some clouds, but mostly sunny. It's going to be hot with a high near 104. Tuesday night, slight chance of showers and thunderstorms before midnight. Partly cloudy skies and a low around 78. For Wednesday, slight chance of rain, chance of thunderstorms in the afternoon. Mostly sunny skies and hot with a high near 104. Wednesday night, slight chance of showers and thunderstorms, mainly before midnight. Partly cloudy and 77. I'm Chris Keith.
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1: Welcome to This Week in Moab, where we explore the history, legends, movies, people, places, and landscapes that make southeastern Utah one of the most remarkable destinations on Earth.
2: This Week in Moab History. On July 17, 1971, thousands of visitors made their way to Arches National Monument during one of the busiest summer seasons in its history. Congress had approved legislation redesignating Arches National Monument as Arches National Park, a change that would become official later that year when President Richard Nixon signed the bill on November 12, 1971. What had once been a quiet gateway town for ranchers and miners was rapidly becoming known around the world as the front door to Utah's Red Rock Country.
1: Moab Movie Minute. Today's movie takes us behind the scenes of Mission Impossible 2. In the fall of 1999, director John Woo brought Tom Cruise and an international production crew to southeastern Utah to capture dramatic action sequences against the region's towering sandstone cliffs. Cruise, known for performing many of his own stunts, reportedly spent days scouting locations with climbers and camera crews to find the perfect backdrop for the film's opening sequence. The rugged formations around Dead Horse Point and nearby Canyon Country provided exactly the sweeping cinematic landscape Woo envisioned. The opening scenes helped introduce millions of moviegoers to Moab's dramatic terrain, proving once again that southeastern Utah could convincingly portray places found nowhere else on Earth.
2: Did you know Moab's famous red rocks don't actually get their color from the sandstone itself? Most of the sandstone began as light-colored quartz sand. Over millions of years, iron-rich groundwater coated each grain with a thin layer of iron oxide, essentially natural rust. When the morning and evening sun strikes the cliffs, that microscopic coating creates the brilliant reds and oranges that have made southeastern Utah famous around the world.
1: That's This Week in Moab. Join us next week as we uncover another story from the explorers, filmmakers, pioneers, rivers, and remarkable landscapes that continue to shape Canyon Country. Until then, keep exploring.

This is a special news alert. Aliens have been sighted at Jackass Joe's in Crescent Junction, Utah. Several green lizard-looking aliens have been seen extracting Jackass Joe's jerky and loading the delicious jerky into some sort of oval-shaped spacecraft. They are gathering a huge assortment of jerky. We have interrupted this program to suggest, in order to obtain Jackass Joe's jerky, proceed to the junction of Highway 191 and I-70 in Crescent Junction ASAP. Before they get it all,

Highway 191, one of the most beautiful stretches of road in the Southwest. It winds through red rock canyons, desert skies, and the gateway to places we all love. Arches, canyonlands, home. But over the past 10 years, this highway has also taken something from us. Mothers, fathers, sons, daughters, friends, neighbors. Lives changed forever in a moment that could never be taken back. Highway 191 has no shoulders in many places. Sharp curves, steep hills, heavy truck traffic. And during the summer months, thousands of visitors unfamiliar with the road, all sharing the same narrow ribbon of pavement. Today, KCYN pauses to remember those who never made it home, to honor the families who carry that loss every day, and to remind every one of us behind the wheel, slow down, pay attention, give each other space, arrive alive, because no view, no schedule, no destination is worth a life. From all of us at KCYN, 97.1 FM, this tribute is for those we've lost and for those still traveling. Highway 191 today.

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2: As another summer week gets underway across central and southeastern Utah, residents can expect a mix of warm temperatures, scattered monsoon storms, and the steady pace of midsummer community activities. State weather officials continue monitoring an active but changing weather pattern across Utah. Monsoonal moisture remains in place, bringing isolated afternoon and evening thunderstorms to portions of the region. While the rainfall is providing welcome relief after months of dry conditions, forecasters say the threat of flash flooding remains a concern, particularly in narrow canyons, washes, and areas affected by recent wildfires. At the same time, a lingering high-pressure system continues to keep daytime temperatures well above average across much of eastern and southeastern Utah. Anyone planning outdoor activities is encouraged to stay hydrated, keep an eye on changing weather conditions, and avoid low-lying areas if storms develop. Around the region, communities including Moab, Green River, Price, Monticello, Blanding, Hanksville, Helper, Castledale, LaSalle, and Huntington continue normal summer operations. Local governments are using the busy season to move forward with infrastructure improvements, utility maintenance, and other community service projects while welcoming visitors during the height of Utah's tourism season. Meanwhile, the Grand County School District remains on its summer schedule as students continue enjoying their break. The district is also reminding residents about its annual technology sale coming up on Thursday, July 30th. Surplus equipments, including Chromebooks, desktop computers, and other hardware, will be available for purchase by the public while supplies last.
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4: Canyon Country Computer Satellite Weather. For tonight, partly cloudy skies, overnight low around 79. For Tuesday, some clouds, but mostly sunny. It's going to be hot with a high near 104. Tuesday night, slight chance of showers and thunderstorms before midnight. Partly cloudy skies and a low around 78. For Wednesday, slight chance of rain, chance of thunderstorms in the afternoon. Mostly sunny skies and hot with a high near 104. Wednesday night, slight chance of showers and thunderstorms, mainly before midnight. Partly cloudy and 77. I'm Chris Keith.
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8: From Red Rock to High Country, this is Ferdy Pacheco with the Moab Outdoor Report. The National Weather Service continues to warn us about flood watch before, during, and after monsoon storms. So avoid narrow drainages until runoff clears. BLM fire restrictions remain active, with open fires prohibited, and Canyonlands Needles District remains closed because of the Babylon fire. Big picture, lower elevation routes will dry fast but stay brutally hot. Shaded dirt may hold mud, and afternoon canyon travel demands caution. Trail Conditions Trio, Hike of the Week, Hidden Valley, on BLM land south of Moab from the Rimrock Road trailhead. Figure 2 miles one way, about 745 feet of gain, and moderate difficulty. The route starts on steep, rocky switchbacks. then levels onto sandy single track. After this week's storms, expect loose rock and damp pockets. Start at sunrise, carry water, and skip it if thunder returns. Bike trail of the week, Porcupine Rim, managed through sand flats east of Moab. It's 14.4 miles to Highway 128, Black Diamond difficult with slick rock, rocky road, and exposed technical single track. Storm damp dirt may linger in the morning while open rock heats quickly. Walk the biggest ledges, confirm your shuttle, and carry at least a gallon of water. Off-road trail of the week, Poison Spider Mesa, 6 miles down Potash Road. The loop is 16 miles and rates about a 6 on the Moab scale. Bring high clearance four-wheel drive, low range, recovery gear, and preferably a locker. Expect ledges, sand, and slick rock with wet pockets after storms. Stay off cultural sites and obey the fire order. Check the forecast and tread lightly. 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

The most famous of all the voodoo queens that ever existed is Marie Laveau down in Louisiana. There's a lot of weird, ungodly tales about Marie. She's supposed to have a lot of magic potions.

0: Breaker 1-9, this here's Lazy Lizard. Anybody got a copy?
1: Yeah, I got you loud and clear, Lazy Lizard. This is Highway Ranger.
0: Hey, Ranger, do you know what exit I need to take off of I-70 to get to Jackass Joe's Jerky?
1: Yes, good buddy. Take exit 182. Look for the Arches National Park and Moab exit sign for Highway 191.
0: Hey, is it true they have some of the best jerky in the USA?
1: Yepers, that's what I hear.
0: Dang, looks like a bunch of us 18-wheelers are lining up now. Heck, we got us a convoy heading for Jackass Joe's in Crescent Junction, Utah.
1: That's because they have the biggest and best assortment of jerky you have ever seen.

This is a safety reminder from KCYN 97.1 FM in Moab. Highway 191 runs through one of the most beautiful landscapes in the world. Towering red rock cliffs, wide desert skies, and views that make people want to slow down and take it all in. And that's exactly the problem. Every year, accidents happen on Highway 191 because drivers are looking at the scenery instead of the road ahead. This highway has long stretches with no shoulders, heavy traffic, and very little room for mistakes. In recent years, members of our community have lost their lives here. So if you're visiting Moab, we're glad you came. Take pictures, enjoy the views, but please do it safely. Keep your eyes on the road, give yourself extra time, and only pass when it's absolutely safe to do so. Because the most important view of all is the road in front of you. 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
2: As another summer week gets underway across central and southeastern Utah, residents can expect a mix of warm temperatures, scattered monsoon storms, and the steady pace of midsummer community activities. State weather officials continue monitoring an active but changing weather pattern across Utah. Monsoonal moisture remains in place, bringing isolated afternoon and evening thunderstorms to portions of the region. While the rainfall is providing welcome relief after months of dry conditions, forecasters say the threat of flash flooding remains a concern, particularly in narrow canyons, washes, and areas affected by recent wildfires. At the same time, a lingering high-pressure system continues to keep daytime temperatures well above average across much of eastern and southeastern Utah. Anyone planning outdoor activities is encouraged to stay hydrated, keep an eye on changing weather conditions, and avoid low-lying areas if storms develop. Around the region, communities including Moab, Green River, Price, Monticello, Blanding, Hanksville, Helper, Castledale, LaSalle, and Huntington continue normal summer operations. Local governments are using the busy season to move forward with infrastructure improvements, utility maintenance, and other community service projects while welcoming visitors during the height of Utah's tourism season. Meanwhile, the Grand County School District remains on its summer schedule as students continue enjoying their break. The district is also reminding residents about its annual technology sale coming up on Thursday, July 30th. Surplus equipments, including Chromebooks, desktop computers, and other hardware, will be available for purchase by the public while supplies last.
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4: Canyon Country Computer Satellite Weather. For tonight, partly cloudy skies, overnight low around 79. For Tuesday, some clouds, but mostly sunny. It's going to be hot with a high near 104. Tuesday night, slight chance of showers and thunderstorms before midnight. Partly cloudy skies and a low around 78. For Wednesday, slight chance of rain, chance of thunderstorms in the afternoon. Mostly sunny skies and hot with a high near 104. Wednesday night, slight chance of showers and thunderstorms, mainly before midnight. Partly cloudy and 77. I'm Chris Keith.
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6: Welcome to This Week in Moab, where we explore the history, legends, movies, people, places, and landscapes that make southeastern Utah one of the most remarkable destinations on Earth.
5: This week in Moab history. On July 17, 1971, thousands of visitors made their way to Arches National Monument during one of the busiest summer seasons in its history. Congress had approved legislation redesignating Arches National Monument as Arches National Park, a change that would become official later that year when President Richard Nixon signed the bill on November 12, 1971. What had once been a quiet gateway town for ranchers and miners was rapidly becoming known around the world as the front door to Utah's Red Rock Country.
6: Moab Movie Minute. Today's movie takes us behind the scenes of Mission Impossible 2. In the fall of 1999, director John Woo brought Tom Cruise and an international production crew to southeastern Utah to capture dramatic action sequences against the region's towering sandstone cliffs. Cruise, known for performing many of his own stunts, reportedly spent days scouting locations with climbers and camera crews to find the perfect backdrop for the film's opening sequence. The rugged formations around Dead Horse Point and nearby Canyon Country provided exactly the sweeping cinematic landscape Woo envisioned. The opening scenes helped introduce millions of moviegoers to Moab's dramatic terrain, proving once again that southeastern Utah could convincingly portray places found nowhere else on Earth.
5: Did you know Moab's famous red rocks don't actually get their color from the sandstone itself? Most of the sandstone began as light-colored quartz sand. Over millions of years, iron-rich groundwater coated each grain with a thin layer of iron oxide, essentially natural rust. When the morning and evening sun strikes the cliffs, that microscopic coating creates the brilliant reds and oranges that have made southeastern Utah famous around the world.
6: That's This Week in Moab. Join us next week as we uncover another story from the explorers, filmmakers, pioneers, rivers, and remarkable landscapes that continue to shape Canyon Country. Until then, keep exploring.

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0: Hey, I don't wanna eat no jackass.
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0: Where is this place, Clayton?
1: Jackass Joe's is just off of I-70 and Highway 191 in Utah, at the Arches National Park and Moab Exit, Exit 182.
0: Well, shoot! We ain't got far to ride on these horses then. Are you sure there's no jackass meat in Jackass Joe's jerky?
1: I'm sure, Slim. Giddy up.
2: 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People come from all over the world to see the beauty of southeastern Utah, and one of the most breathtaking drives anywhere is right here, Highway 191 through Moab. But this road demands your attention. There are long stretches with no shoulders, tight lanes, and heavy traffic from locals, visitors, trucks, and recreation vehicles. Every year, serious accidents happen here, and sadly, members of our community have lost their lives. Many of those crashes have something in common. Drivers looking at the scenery instead of the road. Drivers trying to pass because they're in a hurry. Drivers forgetting that the vehicle ahead may slow down suddenly. If you're visiting Moab, we're glad you're here. We hope you enjoy the incredible beauty of our area. But please remember, this road is not a racetrack. Slow down, stay alert. And if you're behind someone going a little slower, take a deep breath and be patient. Because arriving a minute later is always better than not arriving at all. 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
3: As another summer week gets underway across central and southeastern Utah, residents can expect a mix of warm temperatures, scattered monsoon storms, and the steady pace of midsummer community activities. State weather officials continue monitoring an active but changing weather pattern across Utah. Monsoonal moisture remains in place, bringing isolated afternoon and evening thunderstorms to portions of the region. While the rainfall is providing welcome relief after months of dry conditions, forecasters say the threat of flash flooding remains a concern, particularly in narrow canyons, washes, and areas affected by recent wildfires. At the same time, a lingering high-pressure system continues to keep daytime temperatures well above average across much of eastern and southeastern Utah. Anyone planning outdoor activities is encouraged to stay hydrated, keep an eye on changing weather conditions, and avoid low-lying areas if storms develop. Around the region, communities including Moab, Green River, Price, Monticello, Blanding, Hanksville, Helper, Castledale, LaSalle, and Huntington continue normal summer operations. Local governments are using the busy season to move forward with infrastructure improvements, utility maintenance, and other community service projects while welcoming visitors during the height of Utah's tourism season. Meanwhile, the Grand County School District remains on its summer schedule as students continue enjoying their break. The district is also reminding residents about its annual technology sale coming up on Thursday, July 30th. Surplus equipments, including Chromebooks, desktop computers, and other hardware, will be available for purchase by the public while supplies last.
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5: Canyon Country Computer Satellite Weather. For tonight, partly cloudy skies, overnight low around 79. For Tuesday, some clouds, but mostly sunny. It's going to be hot with a high near 104. Tuesday night, slight chance of showers and thunderstorms before midnight. Partly cloudy skies and a low around 78. For Wednesday, slight chance of rain, chance of thunderstorms in the afternoon. Mostly sunny skies and hot with a high near 104. Wednesday night, slight chance of showers and thunderstorms, mainly before midnight. Partly cloudy and 77. I'm Chris Keith.
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8: From Red Rock to High Country, this is Ferdy Pacheco with the Moab Outdoor Report. The National Weather Service continues to warn us about flood watch before, during, and after monsoon storms. So avoid narrow drainages until runoff clears. BLM fire restrictions remain active, with open fires prohibited, and Canyonlands Needles District remains closed because of the Babylon fire. Big picture, lower elevation routes will dry fast but stay brutally hot. Shaded dirt may hold mud, and afternoon canyon travel demands caution. Trail Conditions Trio, Hike of the Week, Hidden Valley, on BLM land south of Moab from the Rimrock Road trailhead. Figure 2 miles one way, about 745 feet of gain, and moderate difficulty. The route starts on steep, rocky switchbacks, then levels onto sandy single track. After this week's storms, expect loose rock and damp pockets. Start at sunrise, carry water, and skip it if thunder returns. Bike trail of the week, Porcupine Rim, managed through sand flats east of Moab. It's 14.4 miles to Highway 128, Black Diamond difficult with slick rock, rocky road, and exposed technical single track. Storm damp dirt may linger in the morning while open rock heats quickly. Walk the biggest ledges, confirm your shuttle, and carry at least a gallon of water. Off-road trail of the week, Poison Spider Mesa, 6 miles down Potash Road. The loop is 16 miles and rates about a 6 on the Moab scale. Bring high clearance four-wheel drive, low range, recovery gear, and preferably a locker. Expect ledges, sand, and slick rock with wet pockets after storms. Stay off cultural sites and obey the fire order. Check the forecast and tread lightly. I'm Ferdy Pacheco for the Moab Outdoor Report, brought to you by Antica Forma. 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

This is a special news alert. Aliens have been sighted at Jackass Joe's in Crescent Junction, Utah. Several green lizard-looking aliens have been seen extracting Jackass Joe's jerky and loading the delicious jerky into some sort of oval-shaped spacecraft. They are gathering a huge assortment of jerky. We have interrupted this program to suggest, in order to obtain Jackass Joe's jerky, proceed to the junction of Highway 191 and I-70 in Crescent Junction ASAP. Before they get it all,

This is a message from KCYN 97.1 FM in Moab. Highway 191 is one of the most beautiful drives in America. Towering red rock cliffs, wide open skies, and views that stop people in their tracks. But for the people who live here, Highway 191 isn't just a scenic highway. It's our way to work, our way home, and the road our families travel every day. Over the past few years, members of our community have lost their lives on this road. Some were neighbors, some were friends, some were people just passing through. Many accidents happen because drivers are distracted by the incredible scenery around Moab. Others happen when someone gets impatient and tries to pass on a narrow stretch of highway. Remember, Highway 191 has long stretches with no shoulders. There isn't much room for mistakes, so if you're traveling through our area, we ask one simple thing. Please slow down. Take in the beauty safely. Keep your eyes on the road, and only pass when it's truly safe and necessary. A few seconds of patience could save a life. 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

down to Georgia, he was looking for a soul to steal. He was in a bind because he was way behind and he was willing to make a deal. When he came across this young man sawing on a fiddle and playing it hot, and the devil jumped up on a hickory stump and said, "Boy, let me tell you what. I guess you didn't know it, but I'm a fiddle player too. 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I bet a fiddle of gold against your soul, because I think I'm better.

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2: As another summer week gets underway across central and southeastern Utah, residents can expect a mix of warm temperatures, scattered monsoon storms, and the steady pace of midsummer community activities. State weather officials continue monitoring an active but changing weather pattern across Utah. Monsoonal moisture remains in place, bringing isolated afternoon and evening thunderstorms to portions of the region. While the rainfall is providing welcome relief after months of dry conditions, forecasters say the threat of flash flooding remains a concern, particularly in narrow canyons, washes, and areas affected by recent wildfires. At the same time, a lingering high-pressure system continues to keep daytime temperatures well above average across much of eastern and southeastern Utah. Anyone planning outdoor activities is encouraged to stay hydrated, keep an eye on changing weather conditions, and avoid low-lying areas if storms develop. Around the region, communities including Moab, Green River, Price, Monticello, Blanding, Hanksville, Helper, Castledale, LaSalle, and Huntington continue normal summer operations. Local governments are using the busy season to move forward with infrastructure improvements, utility maintenance, and other community service projects while welcoming visitors during the height of Utah's tourism season. Meanwhile, the Grand County School District remains on its summer schedule as students continue enjoying their break. The district is also reminding residents about its annual technology sale coming up on Thursday, July 30th. Surplus equipments, including Chromebooks, desktop computers, and other hardware, will be available for purchase by the public while supplies last.
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4: Your Canyon Country computer satellite weather. For the rest of the morning, it'll be mostly clear with a low around 78 and a west-northwest wind around 5 miles an hour. As we head into the day, it'll be sunny and hot with a high near 104 and a west wind around 5 miles an hour. And for Tuesday night, you have a 10% chance of showers. It'll be partly cloudy with a low around 78. I'm Troy Alcorn.
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5: Welcome to This Week in Moab, where we explore the history, legends, movies, people, places, and landscapes that make southeastern Utah one of the most remarkable destinations on Earth.
8: This Week in Moab History. On July 17, 1971, thousands of visitors made their way to Arches National Monument during one of the busiest summer seasons in its history. Congress had approved legislation redesignating Arches National Monument as Arches National Park, a change that would become official later that year when President Richard Nixon signed the bill on November 12, 1971. What had once been a quiet gateway town for ranchers and miners was rapidly becoming known around the world as the front door to Utah's Red Rock Country.
5: Moab Movie Minute. Today's movie takes us behind the scenes of Mission Impossible 2,
9: In the fall of 1999, director John Woo brought Tom Cruise and an international production crew to southeastern Utah to capture dramatic action sequences against the region's towering sandstone cliffs. Cruise, known for performing many of his own stunts, reportedly spent days scouting locations with climbers and camera crews to find the perfect backdrop for the film's opening sequence. The rugged formations around Dead Horse Point and nearby Canyon Country provided exactly the sweeping cinematic landscape Wu envisioned. The opening scenes helped introduce millions of moviegoers to Moab's dramatic terrain, proving once again that southeastern Utah could convincingly portray places found nowhere else on Earth.
8: Did you know Moab's famous red rocks don't actually get their color from the sandstone itself? Most of the sandstone began as light-colored quartz sand. Over millions of years, iron-rich groundwater coated each grain with a thin layer of iron oxide, essentially natural rust. When the morning and evening sun strikes the cliffs, that microscopic coating creates the brilliant reds and oranges that have made southeastern Utah famous around the world.
9: That's This Week in Moab. Join us next week as we uncover another story from the explorers, filmmakers, pioneers, rivers, and remarkable landscapes that continue to shape Canyon Country. Until then, keep exploring.

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2: Highway 191, one of the most beautiful stretches of road in the Southwest. It winds through red rock canyons, desert skies, and the gateway to places we all love. Arches, canyonlands, home. But over the past 10 years, this highway has also taken something from us. Mothers, fathers, sons, daughters, friends, neighbors. Lives changed forever in a moment that could never be taken back. Highway 191 has no shoulders in many places. Sharp curves, steep hills, heavy truck traffic. And during the summer months, thousands of visitors unfamiliar with the road, all sharing the same narrow ribbon of pavement. Today, KCYN pauses to remember those who never made it home, to honor the families who carry that loss every day, and to remind every one of us behind the wheel, slow down, pay attention. Give each other space. Arrive alive, because no view, no schedule, no destination is worth a life. From all of us at KCYN, 97.1 FM, this tribute is for those we've lost and for those still traveling. Highway 191 today.

How old do you think I am? He said. 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He said, I turned 65 about 11 months ago. I was sitting

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I see what I see. I work on the border.

knowing what I know. There's a price on the head of every border patrol, where the smugglers do business. That's where I make a stand. I know this old desert

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2: As another summer week gets underway across central and southeastern Utah, residents can expect a mix of warm temperatures, scattered monsoon storms, and the steady pace of midsummer community activities. State weather officials continue monitoring an active but changing weather pattern across Utah. Monsoonal moisture remains in place, bringing isolated afternoon and evening thunderstorms to portions of the region. While the rainfall is providing welcome relief after months of dry conditions, forecasters say the threat of flash flooding remains a concern, particularly in narrow canyons, washes, and areas affected by recent wildfires. At the same time, a lingering high-pressure system continues to keep daytime temperatures well above average across much of eastern and southeastern Utah. Anyone planning outdoor activities is encouraged to stay hydrated, keep an eye on changing weather conditions, and avoid low-lying areas if storms develop. Around the region, communities including Moab, Green River, Price, Monticello, Blanding, Hanksville, Helper, Castledale, LaSalle, and Huntington continue normal summer operations. Local governments are using the busy season to move forward with infrastructure improvements, utility maintenance, and other community service projects while welcoming visitors during the height of Utah's tourism season. Meanwhile, the Grand County School District remains on its summer schedule as students continue enjoying their break. The district is also reminding residents about its annual technology sale coming up on Thursday, July 30th. Surplus equipments, including Chromebooks, desktop computers, and other hardware, will be available for purchase by the public while supplies last.
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4: Your Canyon Country computer satellite weather. For the rest of the morning, it'll be mostly clear with a low around 78 and a west-northwest wind around 5 miles an hour. As we head into the day, it'll be sunny and hot with a high near 104 and a west wind around 5 miles an hour. And for Tuesday night, you have a 10% chance of showers. It'll be partly cloudy with a low around 78. I'm Troy Alcorn.
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5: Hey Moab, this is Grand County Emergency Manager Kate Finley. Here in Moab, we know that during monsoon season, it's important to watch the weather and be careful if planning to spend time in creek corridors, slot canyons, and dry washes. Keep an eye on predicted storms and rain by checking the forecast on the National Weather Service website or your favorite weather app. If storms or rain are possible anywhere in the area, stay out of narrow creek corridors, slot canyons, and washes, and spread the word with neighbors and visitors. 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
7: Welcome to This Week in Moab, where we explore the history, legends, movies, people, places, and landscapes that make southeastern Utah one of the most remarkable destinations on Earth.
8: This Week in Moab History. On July 17, 1971, thousands of visitors made their way to Arches National Monument during one of the busiest summer seasons in its history. Congress had approved legislation redesignating Arches National Monument as Arches National Park, a change that would become official later that year when President Richard Nixon signed the bill on November 12th in 1971. What had once been a quiet gateway town for ranchers and miners was rapidly becoming known around the world as the front door to Utah's Red Rock Country.
7: Moab Movie Minute. Today's movie takes us behind the scenes of Mission Impossible 2. In the fall of 1999, director John Woo brought Tom Cruise and an international production crew to southeastern Utah to capture dramatic action sequences against the region's towering sandstone cliffs. Cruise, known for performing many of his own stunts, reportedly spent days scouting locations with climbers and camera crews to find the perfect backdrop for the film's opening sequence. The rugged formations around Dead Horse Point and nearby Canyon Country provided exactly the sweeping, cinematic landscape Wu envisioned. The opening scenes helped introduce millions of moviegoers to Moab's dramatic terrain, proving once again that southeastern Utah could convincingly portray places found nowhere else on Earth.
8: Did you know Moab's famous red rocks don't actually get their color from the sandstone itself? Most of the sandstone began as light-colored quartz sand. Over millions of years, iron-rich groundwater coated each grain with a thin layer of iron oxide, essentially natural rust. When the morning and evening sun strikes the cliffs, that microscopic coating creates the brilliant reds and oranges that have made southeastern Utah famous around the world.
7: That's This Week in Moab. Join us next week as we uncover another story from the explorers, filmmakers, pioneers, rivers, and remarkable landscapes that continue to shape Canyon Country. Until then, keep exploring.

0: Breaker Breaker 19, this here's Lazy Lizard. Anybody got a copy?
1: Yeah, I got you loud and clear, Lazy Lizard. This is Highway Ranger.
0: Hey, Ranger. Do you know what exit I need to take off of I-70 to get to Jackass Joe's Jerky?
1: Yes, good buddy. Take exit 182. Look for the Arches National Park and Moab exit sign for Highway 191.
0: Hey, is it true they have some of the best jerky in the USA?
1: Yepers, that's what I hear.
0: Dang, looks like a bunch of us 18-wheelers are lining up now. Heck, we got us a convoy heading for Jackass Joe's in Crescent Junction, Utah.
1: That's because they have the biggest and best assortment of jerky you have ever seen.

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People come from all over the world to see the beauty of southeastern Utah, and one of the most breathtaking drives anywhere is right here, Highway 191 through Moab. But this road demands your attention. There are long stretches with no shoulders, tight lanes, and heavy traffic from locals, visitors, trucks, and recreation vehicles. Every year, serious accidents happen here, and sadly, members of our community have lost their lives. Many of those crashes have something in common. Drivers looking at the scenery instead of the road. Drivers trying to pass because they're in a hurry. Drivers forgetting that the vehicle ahead may slow down suddenly. If you're visiting Moab, we're glad you're here. We hope you enjoy the incredible beauty of our area. But please remember, this road is not a racetrack. Slow down, stay alert. And if you're behind someone going a little slower, take a deep breath and be patient. Because arriving a minute later is always better than not arriving at all. From your friends at KCYN 97.1 FM, let's work together to keep Highway 191 safe.

0: gardens, washes, and areas affected by recent wildfires. At the same time, a lingering high-pressure system continues to keep daytime temperatures well above average across much of eastern and southeastern Utah. Anyone planning outdoor activities is encouraged to stay hydrated, keep an eye on changing weather conditions, and avoid low-lying areas if storms develop. Around the region, communities including Moab, Green River, Price, Monticello, Blanding, Hanksville, Helper, Castledale, LaSalle, and Huntington continue normal summer operations. Local governments are using the busy season to move forward with infrastructure improvements, utility maintenance, and other community service projects while welcoming visitors during the height of Utah's tourism season. Meanwhile, the Grand County School District remains on its summer schedule as students continue enjoying their break. The district is also reminding residents about its annual technology sale coming up on Thursday, July 30th. Surplus equipments, including Chromebooks, desktop computers, and other hardware, will be available for purchase by the public while supplies last.
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3: Your Canyon Country computer satellite weather. For the rest of the morning, it'll be mostly clear with a low around 78 and a west-northwest wind around 5 miles an hour. As we head into the day, it'll be sunny and hot with a high near 104 and a west wind around 5 miles an hour. And for Tuesday night, you have a 10% chance of showers. It'll be partly cloudy with a low around 78. I'm Troy Alcorn.
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5: 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I'm Ferdy Pacheco, your outdoor guide. This week, expect extreme heat, dusty trails, and isolated afternoon thunderstorms. At Canyonlands, Grandview Point and its trail are closed Monday through Thursday for construction through October 1st. The National Park Service also reports Schaefer Trail closed because of washouts and flood damage. Arches requires no timed entry reservation in 2026, but entrance lines and full parking areas are possible. The Green River at Green River is running near 2,080 cubic feet per second. Avoid slot canyons and drainages whenever thunderheads build. This week's hiking trail of the week is Mesa Arch at Island in the Sky. The easy loop is 6/10 of a mile with about 50 feet of elevation change. The scenic drive is open, and Mesa Arch remains accessible during the Grandview closure. Start early, carry water, and stay back from the exposed edge. Biking Trail of the Week is the BLM Managed Bar M Loop at the Moab Brand Trails, 8 miles north of town. This green to blue, 7.9 mile loop gains about 625 feet. Recent reports rate the system open and dry. Ride early, expect dusty corners, and stay off clay sections if a storm makes them sticky. For off-roaders and jeepers, the Trail of the Week is Potash Road into Island in the Sky. The road is open, but the National Park Service reports heavy washboarding, rough stretches, and washouts. High clearance all-wheel drive.

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Schaefer Trail is closed, so this is not a through route. Turn around before conditions exceed your vehicle, and never cross moving water. Quick tip, finish exposed recreation by late morning and pack extra water. I'm Ferdy Pacheco for MOABRadio.com. 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

If you're in the cattle business, you know the market can change fast. One week prices look great, the next week not so much. That's why more ranchers are using Livestock Risk Protection, or LRP, to help protect the value of their cattle. Joni McDonald with Momentum Ag in Monticello isn't just an insurance agent. 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Momentum Ag also offers PRF pasture rangeland and forage insurance, which protect grazing land from lack of rainfall. 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That's Joni McDonald with Momentum Ag, 435-979-2683. 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Highway 191 is one of the most beautiful drives in America. Towering red rock cliffs, wide open skies, and views that stop people in their tracks. But for the people who live here, Highway 191 isn't just a scenic highway. It's our way to work, our way home, and the road our families travel every day. Over the past few years, members of our community have lost their lives on this road. Some were neighbors, some were friends, some were people just passing through. Many accidents happen because drivers are distracted by the incredible scenery around Moab. Others happen when someone gets impatient and tries to pass on a narrow stretch of highway. Remember, Highway 191 has long stretches with no shoulders. There isn't much room for mistakes, so if you're traveling through our area, we ask one simple thing. Please slow down. Take in the beauty safely. Keep your eyes on the road, and only pass when it's truly safe and necessary. A few seconds of patience could save a life. 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
3: As another summer week gets underway across central and southeastern Utah, residents can expect a mix of warm temperatures, scattered monsoon storms, and the steady pace of midsummer community activities. State weather officials continue monitoring an active but changing weather pattern across Utah. Monsoonal moisture remains in place, bringing isolated afternoon and evening thunderstorms to portions of the region. While the rainfall is providing welcome relief after months of dry conditions, forecasters say the threat of flash flooding remains a concern, particularly in narrow canyons, wash

0: governments are using the busy season to move forward with infrastructure improvements, utility maintenance, and other community service projects while welcoming visitors during the height of Utah's tourism season. Meanwhile, the Grand County School District remains on its summer schedule as students continue enjoying their break. The district is also reminding residents about its annual technology sale coming up on Thursday, July 30th. Surplus equipments, including Chromebooks, desktop computers, and other hardware, will be available for purchase by the public while supplies last.
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3: Your Canyon Country computer satellite weather. For the rest of the morning, it'll be mostly clear with a low around 78 and a west-northwest wind around 5 miles an hour. As we head into the day, it'll be sunny and hot with a high near 104 and a west wind around 5 miles an hour. And for Tuesday night, you have a 10% chance of showers. It'll be partly cloudy with a low around 78. I'm Troy Alcorn.
4: Hey there, this is Bubba Bartosz. I want to let you know that I host the Canyon Country Evening Drive Monday through Friday here on KCYN from 3 to 6 p.m. Tune in and have some fun with me. Hey, you might even lose some weight.

If you thought the continuous running clock rule was intense, 8-man football takes game management a step further to protect student athletes from late game fatigue. If a team is leading by more than 44 points at the conclusion of the third quarter, the game is immediately called. It's an official sudden ending. This makes the first three quarters an absolute sprint. Teams can't afford a slow start or a sloppy second quarter because a massive deficit late in the game means you don't even get a chance to mount a fourth quarter comeback. Every drive from the first whistle carries massive weight. It's an exciting experience.

0: Welcome to This Week in Moab, where we explore the history, legends, movies, people, places, and landscapes that make southeastern Utah one of the most remarkable destinations on Earth.
1: This Week in Moab History. On July 17, 1971, thousands of visitors made their way to Arches National Monument during one of the busiest summer seasons in its history. Congress had approved legislation redesignating Arches National Monument as Arches National Park, a change that would become official later that year when President Richard Nixon signed the bill on November 12, 1971. What had once been a quiet gateway town for ranchers and miners was rapidly becoming known around the world as the front door to Utah's Red Rock Country.
0: Moab Movie Minute. Today's movie takes us behind the scenes of Mission Impossible 2. In the fall of 1999, director John Woo brought Tom Cruise and an international production crew to southeastern Utah to capture dramatic action sequences against the region's towering sandstone cliffs. Cruise, known for performing many of his own stunts, reportedly spent days scouting locations with climbers and camera crews to find the perfect backdrop for the film's opening sequence. The rugged formations around Dead Horse Point and nearby Canyon Country provided exactly the sweeping cinematic landscape Woo envisioned. The opening scenes helped introduce millions of moviegoers to Moab's dramatic terrain, proving once again that southeastern Utah could convincingly portray places found nowhere else on Earth.
1: Did you know Moab's famous red rocks don't actually get their color from the sandstone itself? Most of the sandstone began as light-colored quartz sand. Over millions of years, iron-rich groundwater coated each grain with a thin layer of iron oxide, essentially natural rust. When the morning and evening sun strikes the cliffs, that microscopic coating creates the brilliant reds and oranges that have made southeastern Utah famous around the world.
0: That's This Week in Moab. Join us next week as we uncover another story from the explorers, filmmakers, pioneers, rivers, and remarkable landscapes that continue to shape Canyon Country. Until then, keep exploring.

0: My horse is getting tired, Clayton.
1: Mine too, Slim. But we gotta get to Jackass Joe's and get some of that Jackass Joe's jerky before the sun goes down.
0: Hey, I don't wanna eat no jackass.
1: No, you dumb klutz. It's not made from jackass. It's just called jackass jerky. They got all kinds made from beef, elk, venison, chicken, and heaping bunch of other kinds.
0: Where is this place, Clayton?
1: Jackass Joe's is just off of I-70 and Highway 191 in Utah, at the Arches National Park and Moab Exit, Exit 182.
0: Well, shoot, we ain't got far to ride on these horses then. Are you sure there's no jackass meat in Jackass Joe's jerky?
1: I'm sure, Slim. Giddy up.
2: Highway 191, one of the most beautiful stretches of road in the Southwest. It winds through red rock canyons, desert skies, and the gateway to places we all love. Arches, canyonlands, home. But over the past 10 years, this highway has also taken something from us. Mothers, fathers, sons, daughters, friends, neighbors. Lives changed forever in a moment that could never be taken back. Highway 191 has no shoulders in many places. Sharp curves, steep hills, heavy truck traffic, and during the summer months, thousands of visitors unfamiliar with the road, all sharing the same narrow ribbon of pavement. 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Highway 191 today.

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1: As another summer week gets underway across central and southeastern Utah, residents can expect a mix of warm temperatures, scattered monsoon storms, and the steady pace of midsummer community activities. State weather officials continue monitoring an active but changing weather pattern across Utah. Monsoonal moisture remains in place, bringing isolated afternoon and evening thunderstorms to portions of the region. While the rainfall is providing welcome relief after months of dry conditions, forecasters say the threat of flash flooding remains a concern, particularly in narrow canyons, washes, and areas affected by recent wildfires. At the same time, a lingering high-pressure system continues to keep daytime temperatures well above average across much of eastern and southeastern Utah. Anyone planning outdoor activities is encouraged to stay hydrated, keep an eye on changing weather conditions, and avoid low-lying areas if storms develop. Around the region, communities including Moab

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3: Canyon Country Computer Satellite Weather. This morning, clear skies, a sunny hot day today with a high of 102. It'll be mainly clear tonight, low 78. Sunshine and hot Saturday and Sunday with highs each day this weekend, 106. Monday, Sunday to partly cloudy and hot. I can't rule out a stray shower, though, the high 104. For Tuesday, it's going to be sunny and hot with a stray thunderstorm, high 102. I'm meteorologist Jim Rinaldi.
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8: 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I'm Ferdy Pacheco, your outdoor guide. This week, expect extreme heat, dusty trails, and isolated afternoon thunderstorms. At Canyonlands, Grand View Point and its trail are closed Monday through Thursday for construction through October 1st. The National Park Service also reports Schaefer Trail closed because of washouts and flood damage. Arches requires no timed entry reservation in 2026, but entrance lines and full parking areas are possible. The Green River at Green River is running near 2,080 cubic feet per second. Avoid slot canyons and drainages whenever thunderheads build. This week's hiking trail of the week is Mesa Arch at Island in the Sky. The easy loop is 0.6 miles with about 50 feet of elevation change. The scenic drive is open, and Mesa Arch remains accessible during the Grand View closure. Start early, carry water, and stay back from the exposed edge. Biking Trail of the Week is the BLM Manage Bar M Loop at the Moab Brand Trails, 8 miles north of town. This green to blue, 7.9-mile loop gains about 625 feet. Recent reports rate the system open and dry. Ride early, expect dusty corners, and stay off clay sections if a storm makes them sticky. For off-roaders and jeepers, the Trail of the Week is Potash Road into Island in the Sky. The road is open, but the National Park Service reports heavy washboarding, rough stretches, and washouts. High-clearance all-wheel drive or four-wheel drive is recommended. Schaefer Trail is closed, so this is not a through route. Turn around before conditions exceed your vehicle and never cross moving water. Quick tip, finish exposed recreation by late morning and pack extra water. I'm Ferdy Pacheco for MoabRadio.com. 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
1: Bubba, how many unread text messages do you have on your phone right now?
2: 40.
3: Whoa.
1: Can you believe that?
2: 40. Oof.
1: 40 text messages.
3: Why?
1: Unread.
2: It used to be in the hundreds.
3: Wow.
2: You guys should be proud of me.
1: How does that even happen? Do you just get so many text messages that you can't keep up with them?
3: Okay. Aren't you
2: There's
3: popular?
2: Several different ways that it works like this. Sometimes I'll have family members on a group thread start texting back and forth.
1: Okay.
2: And
1: yeah,
2: it'll
1: I get that.
2: Build up. You'll have 20 messages that
1: all right.
2: fast.
1: All right, I'll give you that. All right.
2: Some days it's stuff that I see and I go, oh, I need to reply to this person. So I will mark it as unread. So I can go back and reply later whenever I have time. If it's not time pressing, I'll do it that way. Like that one I made as unread.
1: Okay.
2: Unread over here. Unread over there.
1: So you're almost using your unread as kind of a
2: It's flag. A placeholder, a reminder for me to, hey, you have stuff to go look at.
3: Yeah, but you have 40 of them.
2: Right. But again,
3: I could see three.
2: Okay.
3: Then I'll do this when I've got time. But
2: okay,
3: 40 is
2: 40?
3: A lot.
2: 40. I'm going to tap on my fantasy football league. And I just read that, right? I just rolled through, did that. And now I am down to how many unreads? 30. That was 10 right there.
3: Okay.
1: All right.
2: And now I'm going to mark that as unread so I can go back and see all the smack talk.
1: Okay.
3: Okay.
4: You hear me, Carson, and everyone else is just like,
2: I'm down to 29 now.
4: Like we said it exactly.
2: How many do you have?
3: Same time.
2: How many do you, Carson? How many unreads do you have?
3: 0.0.
1: None.
2: Garrett, please help me out here.
5: I have like one, but it's a Google code that they sent me.
1: Yeah.
3: Yeah, we are conscientious.
1: Yeah. Yeah.
3: Society dwellers.
2: I'm down to 27.
3: Okay. Oh, my God. Yeah, but you're about to unread it again.
0: This is the Big D and Bubba Before the Show.
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4: 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And that's exactly the problem. Every year, accidents happen on Highway 191 because drivers are looking at the scenery instead of the road ahead. This highway has long stretches with no shoulders, heavy traffic, and very little room for mistakes. 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So if you're visiting Moab, we're glad you came. Take pictures, enjoy the views, but please do it safely. Keep your eyes on the road, give yourself extra time, and only pass when it's absolutely safe to do so. 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

0: Now, more of the Big D and Bubba before the show.
1: So there's a list of things that people say that they will not buy the generic of. They want to stay name brand, even if they know it is more expensive.
2: Carson and I just had this conversation the other day. Go for it. What you got?
1: At number one, garbage bags.
2: Negative.
3: Oh, yeah.
2: I get the store brand on those all the time.
1: And they don't rip?
2: No, they have the flex bags and all that. Yeah.
3: Yeah.
2: The flex ones with the ties.
1: See, I'm afraid that you get a cheap one that's going to break.
3: You know why? Because big, hefty. Big, hefty soldier on that. Back in the day, you'd see the little old lady carrying her cheap bag, and it would come out the bottom. Advertising worked on you.
1: It does.
2: Advertising does work. By the way, if you want to sell your ads,
3: yes, contact us.
1: Aluminum foil.
2: Why would you get the store brand?
1: Why would you?
2: Yeah.
1: I won't. Yeah, these are ones that people don't get the generics.
2: Oh, I thought you said they do.
1: No, no. These are ones people don't get the generics of.
2: Oh, no. Get
1: and
2: the
1: I
2: generics.
1: Agree. No. Aluminum foil. No, dude. It's so thin. It rips. Like, even trying to open it, they tape it down so that when you open up the whole thing, it's a thing.
2: That's you problem. That's a you problem, not a them problem.
3: I feel that way about plastic wrap that I do use name brand, because when I found that I've used just regular generic.
2: What about like Ziplocs?
3: I don't know.
1: See, I
2: don't go
1: generic.
2: Because I have the store brand with the little sliding lock on it and everything.
1: Really?
2: Yeah. The
1: freezer ones. Laundry detergent. People, next.
2: I just buy whatever's on sale.
3: Oh, no. Oh, I am brand loyal. I am name brand loyal.
2: It has to be the free and clear, you know, no dyes and stuff like that. Remember, I broke out.
1: Mayonnaise.
2: Oh, no. That's one I have to get the my brand.
1: Okay. This is an odd one. Green beans, Del Monte or nothing. ketchup is a big one.
3: Heinz all day.
1: You go Heinz or you're a Hunt's or whatever. Ranch is another one. People don't buy generic. They don't like it. Made the list. And finally, canned tuna. People don't like the generic canned tuna.
2: Really?
1: When I get Starkist or Bumblebee.
2: Man, as long as it's in water, I'm pretty good with everything.
1: Can you imagine opening up a can and there's just fish meat in it?
2: Dude.
1: Oh, God.
2: What? Dude, I love canned tuna.
1: And it's got that cloudy water that's in it.
2: That's the problem.
1: God.
2: Is I pop the can open and then I drink the water. That's
1: no!
2: the first thing I do.
3: Oh, my God. I'm so sorry.
2: Make the mistake.
1: Dude, we're going to lose our radio license.
2: Stop talking. I'm drinking the oil.
3: That is a capital offense.
2: I drank the oil
3: How
2: once.
3: Are you not in jail?
0: Well.

0: You're starting the day off with the Big D and Bubba before the show.
1: Yes, I'm calling about your about using generics.
2: Yeah.
1: I used to work at a plastic bag factory, and when we switch over to generics, all we do is switch the box.
3: Say, I didn't catch that one. Right.
2: So a minute ago, we were talking about buying, you know, generic, like store brands or not.
3: Yeah, think you won't get generic.
2: Yeah. And right. He used to work at a plastic bag factory, and you said the only thing you switched was the box?
1: Yep, that's all we ever did was just switch the box.
3: So
2: they're the exact same plastic bags.
1: Yep, we would go from a hefty bag to a generic bag and not switch anything.
3: So, man, and I'm over here just paying the extra. Just paying. I can't take a risk of me not having a hefty bag.
2: As someone who has worked in that field, would you ever pay for the name brand?
1: No, absolutely not.
2: Okay.
1: There's no difference. All it is different boxing.
2: Yeah, but
1: sometimes, like in the hefty bags, you get better ties.
2: I was going to say the ties are different. The red
3: funny.
2: Ones are a little bit thicker, aren't
3: that's
2: they?
3: That's awfully great. Good to know. Well, I'm glad. Well, thank you. It's the same way with that.
1: Might be different in different factories.
3: It's no different. I wonder if it's the same with like clothes. I'm sure it is. They just change instead of a box, it's a label.
2: Dude, it's all made in the same place.
3: Yeah. All right. Thanks, man. Generics for me, I guess, then.

0: off with the Big D and Bubba before the show show.
1: Good morning. I was just calling because you were talking about things that were the same but different labels.
2: Oh, yeah, like the generics compared to the big name brands.
1: My late husband's aunt and uncles worked in a juice factory. All they did was change the label and add a little water.
2: Oh, well, that's different then. They added water.
1: Yeah, for the juice. Yeah, they added a little water for the generic.
2: My mom did that anyway.
3: Yeah, it didn't matter.
2: My mom had to cut everything to stretch that dollar.
1: It's the same. I buy generic a lot of things. There's certain things, though. I can't buy generic mac and cheese in the box with the powder. It's got to be Kraft.
2: Okay.
3: Okay.
2: All right. But what we've learned today is usually it's very similar, if not exactly the same.
1: Just about, yeah. You're paying for status, basically, and name brand.
2: All right.
3: Status for your mac and cheese.
1: Hey, you guys are great. Thank you so much.
2: Thanks.
1: I love you all.
2: Flexing the Kraft.
3: See you. Bye.

0: This is the Big D and Bubba Before the Show show.
1: All right, what do you guys think? You have a this or that question.
2: All right.
1: I fall for these videos online where guys have high-end stereo equipment with, like, the old-school amp and the speakers, the big speakers, mm-hmm. and they have the EQ.
2: I have that at home, and I've got the whole rig, so what's the question?
1: Okay. All right. So do I do that? Or, as you guys know, I've been going through the change. And so I am going through some different eras.
3: Okay.
1: I think I'm premenopausal. I don't know, Carson, but
3: perimenopause.
1: That's it.
3: Yes,
1: thank you.
3: Yes, yes.
1: I think I'm peri. But that or a shortwave radio setup.
3: Oh, I'm gonna go with shortwave radio.
2: Man, I would say that too.
3: I love this for you.
2: I would say that too. Look, there's something about analog that is fun. There is something about that old school stereo equipment, that collecting it, getting the good speakers, all that is awesome. But I think shortwave radio is interesting because is that the one where you talk to the people on the other side of the planet?
1: Yeah. Things,
2: or is that ham? And is there a difference between ham and shortwave?
1: I don't know. I don't either.
3: I was thinking that too, because I'm like, can you talk to Amelia Earhart?
1: So this is
2: can I talk to my grandfather?
1: It's like a movie frequency or whatever.
3: Yes.
1: Yeah, I don't want a big antenna. Yes, I do. I do.
3: On your roof? Yes.
1: Yes, it'll be that. The old guy has the big.
3: In your neighborhood will post pictures and say, what is this guy doing?
1: Hey, you
3: is
1: know
3: he building a data center in his house?
1: I know a guy who actually, during the Vietnam War, he would talk to people, connect them to their
2: family members. Back at home.
1: Yeah.
3: Wow.
1: And he could reach all the way. Yeah. So.
3: Oh, I like this hobby for you. I think this is better than just getting cabinet stereo equipment.
2: Okay. So is there a difference between...
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1: Carson does a lot of thrifting, and she... have you found anything good lately?
2: I found myself a personal shopper the other day.
1: Really?
2: I've been hunting for a white button-down shirt. This is just my newest. That's what I want to go. I go in, I look through shirts, and I was trying one on because it's a shirt. I can just put it on over what I'm wearing, and it doesn't quite fit, so I pick up another one. Oh, there's a woman 2 aisles over. Honey, there's one over here. Have you seen this one?
3: Wait, she knew what you were looking for?
2: So she starts holding up a white button-down shirt. You see this one? And she's pulling things off the racks for me. She was so sweet. And then she wanted me to judge her outfit.
1: Okay.
2: She found this shirt. What do I think of it? I said, oh, I like it. It's got a little tie. She goes, I'm going to tell you what. My friend found this shirt at Macy's the other day, and she paid full price. Oh. Here, I found it for $7. You tell me who's going to retire early.
1: I don't know. I love this woman.
2: She did. I know. I was like, what is your schedule? Because I will come every time you are here.
1: Do you see the same people at the when you go?
2: Actually, like, yeah, there's one thrift that's really close here, so I go pretty frequently to that specific store, and I've started to not just recognize customers, but the employees now know me. So I walk in, I think they recognize the hair. They don't know my name, but they're like, "Hey girl, how you been?" And I'm like, "Aw, hello. Hey. I'm here to buy your cheap stuff. How are you?"
3: You're a little club though. That's
2: it
3: awesome.
2: It is. It's cute, but I appreciated this woman looking out for me. And, you know, just even that, open your mouth, talk to people. You never know who will talk back.
3: Man, Carson takes me thrifting now. Like, I get to go every once in a while. I get to go thrifting with Carson. That's really fun.
1: Absolutely. When you do, please go on live on Instagram.
3: Really?
1: Y'all should.
2: Yeah, okay. Yeah, we should film.
3: She films all the time.
1: Do you?
3: I'm like, do you want me to get some B-roll? She's like, nope.
2: Yeah, I actually have a series of TikToks I have yet to publish of me thrifting, but they'll go up soon.
1: Nice.
2: Yeah, I've never put anything on TikTok before. I just use it to scroll, so I'm a little apprehensive. I might need Garrett, honestly, to look at it and tell me whether or not it's worth it. He knows what he's doing.
1: I think it's fun. You know, listen, you live once, man. Just talk to people. If they don't like you, then whatever. It's no big deal. Just have fun. Enjoy it.
2: What
1: you should
2: get
1: a number.
2: Fat D. I don't care if they don't like me. They'll just be like, oh, she fat.
1: No.

0: It's the Big D and Bubba before the show show.
1: Line four, good morning. You're on the air. What's up?
2: Hello. Good morning. My name is Maya. I'm with the Senior Resource Center. We mailed you a card about our newly updated final expense plan. Have you received it?
3: I did. I got it about 3 days ago.
2: So you're saying you already have final expense insurance, right?
3: No, I got my thing, my little card from you.
2: I understand, but I just want to help. Could you let me know what your concerns are?
3: This is the worst prompting ever. Like, this is terrible.
2: I hope things get better for you. I just need a moment to talk about the final expense card you mailed you.
3: Right. I was trying to talk to you about your card, and then you said,
2: during tough times.
3: Yes.
2: And your age plays a factor in maximizing your benefits.
4: Oh, my gosh.
1: How is this taking jobs? This is terrible.
3: This isn't AI.
1: I don't know what this is.
3: This is like a phone tree stuff. It's not even really good.
1: Mm-mm.
3: It can't answer a real question.
1: Dude, I'm going to tell you, there was a guy. He has his...
2: Sorry about that. My mic might be acting.
1: Oh, my gosh. I forgot she was on.
2: I was just saying that
3: she forgot she was on.
2: Provider of final expense insurance.
1: Yeah.
2: Our plans go beyond...
1: Can we turn her power strip off or something?
3: All right, what were you saying about the guy?
1: Kidding. So this guy, he has his chat agent, you know, that they'll talk back and forth.
3: Yeah, yeah.
1: And he says, hey, I want you to count from 1 to 1 million right now. And the chat GPT or whatever comes back and goes, oh, well, that's a lot. That takes a lot of time. But anything else I can help you with? No, I want you to count from 1 to 1 million right now. Oh, this was going to take a long time. But perhaps there's something else I could help you with. He says, I have all the time in the world. I want you to count from 1 to 1 million right now.

0: Now I will wait. It's quiet, and you hear, fine. One, two. And I was like, I feel so good about
1: Dude,
0: that.
1: You know, that's why the robots are going to revolt. They're going to be ticked because of people like him and you.
0: Bark
1: and
0: like
1: all
0: a dog.
1: You
0: Bark like a dog.

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1: Now, buckle up for today's new Big D and Bubba. It's starting next.
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3: As another summer week gets underway across central and southeastern Utah, residents can expect a mix of warm temperatures, scattered monsoon storms, and the steady pace of midsummer community activities. State weather officials continue monitoring an active but changing weather pattern across Utah. Monsoonal moisture remains in place, bringing isolated afternoon and evening thunderstorms to portions of the region. While the rainfall is providing welcome relief after months of dry conditions, forecasters say the threat of flash flooding remains a concern, particularly in narrow canyons, washes, and areas affected by recent wildfires. At the same time, a lingering high-pressure system continues to keep daytime temperatures well above average across much of eastern and southeastern Utah. Anyone planning outdoor activities is encouraged to stay hydrated, keep an eye on changing weather conditions, and avoid low-lying areas if storms develop. Around the region, communities including Moab, Green River, Price, Monticello, Blanding, Hanksville, Helper, Castledale, LaSalle, and Huntington continue normal summer operations. Local governments are using the busy season to move forward with infrastructure improvements, utility maintenance, and other community service projects while welcoming visitors during the height of Utah's tourism season. Meanwhile, the Grand County School District remains on its summer schedule as students continue enjoying their break. The district is also reminding residents about its annual technology sale coming up on Thursday, July 30th. Surplus equipment

0: 64. Partly cloudy Wednesday night, low 76. Hot Thursday with sunny skies, high again 104. Even hotter Friday with plenty of sunshine, high temperature 108. I'm meteorologist Jim Rinaldi.
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8: This Week in Moab History. On July 17, 1971, thousands of visitors made their way to Arches National Monument during one of the busiest summer seasons in its history. Congress had approved legislation redesignating Arches National Monument as Arches National Park, a change that would become official later that year when President Richard Nixon signed the bill on November 12th, 1971. What had once been a quiet gateway town for ranchers and miners was rapidly becoming known around the world as the front door to Utah's Red Rock Country.
7: Moab Movie Minute. Today's movie takes us behind the scenes of Mission Impossible 2. In the fall of 1999, director John Woo brought Tom Cruise and an international production crew to southeastern Utah to capture dramatic action sequences against the region's towering sandstone cliffs. Cruise, known for performing many of his own stunts, reportedly spent days scouting locations with climbers and camera crews to find the perfect backdrop for the film's opening sequence. The rugged formations around Dead Horse Point and nearby Canyon Country provided exactly the sweeping cinematic landscape Woo envisioned. The opening scenes helped introduce millions of moviegoers to Moab's dramatic terrain, proving once again that southeastern Utah could convincingly portray places found nowhere else on Earth.
8: Did you know Moab's famous red rocks don't actually get their color from the sandstone itself? Most of the sandstone began as light-colored quartz sand. Over millions of years, iron-rich groundwater coated each grain with a thin layer of iron oxide, essentially natural rust. When the morning and evening sun strikes the cliffs, that microscopic coating creates the brilliant reds and oranges that have made southeastern Utah famous around the world.
7: That's This Week in Moab. Join us next week as we uncover another story from the explorers, filmmakers, pioneers, rivers, and remarkable landscapes that continue to shape Canyon Country. Until then, keep exploring.

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I'm your announcer, David Angel. It's time to turn them up and wake up the world. 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

0: the people back on earth. In the beginning, God created the heaven and the earth. 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And there was light. And God bless all of you on the good earth.
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5: Doctors, you won't have doctors. You'll have
4: 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I mean, because all of everybody else moving forward, all of their doctors will have cheated through medical school with ChatGPT and Claude and all that.
5: Oh, well, yeah.
4: We have real doctors.
5: Yeah.
4: You guys, you don't know what you're going to have. Yeah. Good luck with that.
6: 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This is the Big D and Bubba Show.
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5: 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People come from all over the world to see the beauty of southeastern Utah, and one of the most breathtaking drives anywhere is right here, Highway 191 through Moab. But this road demands your attention. There are long stretches with no shoulders, tight lanes, and heavy traffic from locals, visitors, trucks, and recreation vehicles. Every year, serious accidents happen here, and sadly, members of our community have lost their lives. Many of those crashes have something in common. Drivers looking at the scenery instead of the road. Drivers trying to pass because they're in a hurry. Drivers forgetting that the vehicle ahead may slow down suddenly. If you're visiting Moab, we're glad you're here. We hope you enjoy the incredible beauty of our area. But please remember, this road is not a racetrack. Slow down, stay alert. And if you're behind someone going a little slower, take a deep breath and be patient. Because arriving a minute later is always better than not arriving at all. From your friends at KCYN 97.1 FM, let's work together to keep Highway 191 safe.

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Speeding while driving gives you less time to react. We've talked about this a lot. Another car could turn out in front of you, a pedestrian could fall out into the street, maybe their dog runs out, whatever. Follow the speed limit to keep them and yourself safe. 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

0: Mario says, why the heck does Netflix help me spell a movie that they don't have?
1: Dude.
0: Man. I get so... Oh.
1: I know. From the Greensboro Police Department, they said, please know that you are committing a crime if you do not pull on the ratchet straps and say, well, that's not going anywhere.
0: Same thing with when you see a dog stretch. That's a big stretch. Tara says, and then one day you're older than your doctor. It's weird.
1: That is weird. Alan tweets, how do you know when the moon has had enough to eat? It's full.
0: That's enough. Got a good tweet. Tag us at Big D and Bubba.
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1: What's your big question, Bubba?
0: I want to get your opinion, Garrett's opinion, Carson's opinion, Schaefer's opinion, everybody. I need everybody in on this. So, you know, I drink a lot of coffee every day. I think, about 10 cups is about average?
1: Yeah.
0: Because it got to where I go out and now I have 2 coffee cups and I fill them both up. And so I double fist coffee all the time. Like right now, I have 2 coffees. So I'm thinking about putting my mom and dad, you go to your parents' house, they always give you stuff. Mom and dad gave me a coffee machine, like a little old school Mr. Coffee deal, like a 12 cup or whatever thing. Would you guys be okay if I brewed coffee here in the studio during the show to keep me from having to leave the studio to go get coffee? We used to have that back in the day.
2: Is it that big of an inconvenience to walk 20 steps to the break room?
0: Well, it would keep me from walking out of the room.
1: But we like you leaving the room.
2: Yeah, we occasionally like it when you're gone.
1: Yeah, that's the
2: Sometimes
1: question. That's
2: we
1: actually
2: do
1: the
2: need
1: question.
2: A break.
1: Yeah, you're a lot.
3: I'm not a coffee person, but I do like the smell.
2: Same. Yeah, I feel that.
3: So I'm on board.
1: I don't care what you do.
2: Yeah, I mean, if you want to do it, it's fine.
0: It's in my coffee. It's in my car right now. It's in the trunk. And I'm like, do I bring it in or no? So I wanted to get your opinion because I don't want you guys, me bringing this in, putting it in, and starting to brew coffee during the middle of the show here in the studio. And then
2: are we going to get the noise?
0: When I walk
2: that
0: out.
2: That coffee brewing noise,
0: yes,
2: just in the middle in the background.
0: But I just didn't want to like walk out and have you guys go, oh, we've got to do something. I didn't want an intervention about, you know, me brewing coffee.
2: Bubba, we have so many other things that we could intervene about. Coffee is very, very,
1: very
2: low on that list.
1: Yes, not I. There's other things.
0: All right, so y'all are good with this then?
2: Sure.
1: I'm fine.
0: Okay, cool.

0: All right, it's Big D and Bubba. 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
1: All right, we're going to play a game here. This is a summer songs. They are country summer songs. Who can identify these the fastest? The first one who gets them close to who wins gets spam.
0: Or are we going to hear the song? Or
1: yeah.
0: Are you?
1: Yeah, okay. Yeah, so can I name that tune kind of
0: off
1: deal.
0: Your phone?
1: But they're, yes.
0: Okay.
1: But these are all summer country songs. Got it?
0: Okay.
1: All right, here we go. Starting off.
0: Knee Deep.
2: Knee Deep.
1: That's right.
0: Summertime.
1: That's right.
0: Kenny Chesney. Wagon Wheel. Darius Rucker.
1: Are y'all? Everyone can play. Letting y'all know.
2: Yeah, also. Oh, I get like one note and it keeps going.
1: Well, that's what you
2: like,
1: need.
2: No, I mean it like. It,
0: I haven't needed more than one.
3: Maybe a song.
1: So let me play it all.
2: Thank you.
1: There you go, Sean.

0: Mexico.
1: That's right. Here we go. Here's another one.
0: Toes.
1: Okay.
0: Chicken fried.
2: Bang Thai.
1: That's good. Oh, this is a good one. Oh, I didn't think of this.
0: Oh, Old Dominion.
1: Yeah. It's a hat. It's a type of hat. It has a connection on the back. It's a what kind of hat? It's a snap bag. That's right.
0: Stuck like glue.
1: American kids. Yeah, that's right.
0: All right.
1: That's right.
0: Drunk on a plane.
1: Yes, I'm trying to get through some that I could air. Some of these are a little bit.
0: Oh.
1: Okay, we can do this one.
0: Parked out by the lake.
1: Dude, where is that parked out by the lake?
0: Whiskey glasses, by the way.
1: Whiskey glasses, correct.
0: I just had to throw that one in. Just when I
3: thought. Hey Moab, this is Grant County Sheriff Jameson Wiggins. 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

0: Let's Talk Defense, where strategy gets incredibly gutsy. In eight-man football, defensive coordinators have to make a tough choice on every single play. If they rush four players to stop the run, that means they only have four players left to cover the entire secondary. That means cornerbacks are forced to play on an island in a strict man-to-man coverage with absolute zero safety help from over the top. If a wide receiver wins the route at the line of scrimmage, the play is essentially over. It turns the defensive side of the ball game into a high-stakes chess match where guessing wrong leads to instant points, but guessing right triggers a huge backfield turnover.
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3: So Bubba brought his coffee maker. It's like a drip maker, not a like a K-cup or anything. We have one? Yeah, we have one. It's in the kitchen. But he wanted to bring this. So I'm now – do you not hear that?
2: The microphone closer.
3: So this is the sound it makes.
2: This is what you're going to hear in the background all the time now.
3: Just,
2: you know how comforting this? It's like ASMR, but on the radio.
3: I don't know. It sounds like it had some of that bad lettuce. I don't like it. But it smells good.
2: It does smell nice. So what do you want me to do? What do you want me to do with this?
3: I don't think there's anything we...
2: I mean, I have an option. I can go and keep doing it in the kitchen.
3: Why don't you do that?
2: I was just thinking this is a way to keep me in the studio. This is, if I go out and I brew a cup of coffee, pot of coffee in here, then I go out of the studio less.
3: I think I speak for everyone here. You turn everyone's mics on, but I think we like it when you leave to get coffee.
4: I mean, we don't mind it.
3: It's a nice break.
4: Yeah.
3: Because you're usually gone for
4: we get to breathe a little bit.
3: Five, 6 minutes.
4: And
3: or
4: it's
3: so.
4: Quiet.
3: Yeah, we don't have to be like him going, squirrel, you know.
4: It's like, oh.
3: Oh. This is so loud.
4: It makes me want to do something. I know that you've is got not it. I know good you got when it. You're driving.
3: I know you got it cranked up or whatever.
2: I'll move it. What if I move
3: triggering.
2: It to the back corner? I can move it to the back corner of the room.
3: Wrap it.
2: I'm going to the bathroom.
3: Wrap it.
2: Right
3: you
2: got to
3: wrap it around with a quilt just to keep it the sound down.
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1: Good morning, this is Big D and Bubba.
0: Yeah, sure is. What's up?
1: Nothing much. I just called to say hi. I tried to call you before, and it always goes to a busy line.
2: Well, I'm glad it all finally worked out, and we were able to talk today.
3: How's your summer going?
1: It's going great. Actually, yeah. I just got back from Wyoming for the month.
0: From what?
1: I went to Wyoming for a month because I was visiting my dad.
2: Wyoming. Oh
3: yeah.
2: Nice.
3: That's beautiful, isn't it?
1: It is. I think that's one of the most beautiful states I've ever been to.
2: Are you not worried about the super volcano?
3: What are you doing? What in God's name are you doing?
2: What? I'm just asking about the super volcano.
0: Hey.
2: Big D's microphone just fell off.
3: My microphone broke again.
2: It's because you play with it.
3: I don't play with it.
2: Didn't people tell you
3: no.
2: If you play with it, it'll fall off?
3: Yes, my mom did say that, but this is not the same. I don't play with it anymore. Anyway,
2: how did it fall off?
3: I don't know
2: because you played with it.
3: I guess. anyway, so
2: no concern about the super volcano.
3: You're good. You know what? Bubba's crazy. He's crazy.
0: Just Google it. Google.
3: See, listen to him. He's just crazy. Well, good. We're glad you had a good. You're having a good summer, and got to see your dad.
2: And survive the caldera.
3: Don't Google it. Listen, we got to let you go. I got to fix my microphone.
1: Yeah.
3: All right, buddy.
2: All right, you have
1: my call summary. It's always at the right time.
2: Yeah. Well, this was the right time.
3: This is it. This was your time. It was meant to be.
2: We're gonna go now, but you have a great day. Thanks for calling, and we're glad we finally got to talk with you.
1: You too.
2: Don't forget to Google the super volcano. Bye.

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1: From the KCYN and KCPX newsroom, this is the news from Moab in southeastern Utah.
2: As another summer week gets underway across central and southeastern Utah, residents can expect a mix of warm temperatures, scattered monsoon storms, and the steady pace of midsummer community activities. State weather officials continue monitoring an active but changing weather pattern across Utah. Monsoonal moisture remains in place, bringing isolated afternoon and evening thunderstorms to portions of the region. While the rainfall is providing welcome relief after months of dry conditions, forecasters say the threat of flash flooding remains a concern, particularly in narrow canyons, washes, and areas affected by recent wildfires. At the same time, a lingering high-pressure system continues to keep daytime temperatures well above average across much of eastern and southeastern Utah. Anyone planning outdoor activities is encouraged to stay hydrated, keep an eye on changing weather conditions, and avoid low-lying areas if storms develop. Around the region, communities including Moab, Green River, Price, Monticello, Blanding, Hanksville, Helper, Castledale, LaSalle, and Huntington continue normal summer operations. Local governments are using the busy season to move forward with infrastructure improvements, utility maintenance, and other community service projects while welcoming visitors during the height of Utah's tourism season. Meanwhile, the Grand County School District remains on its summer schedule as students continue enjoying their break. The district is also reminding residents about its annual technology sale coming up on Thursday, July 30th. Surplus equipments, including Chromebooks, desktop computers, and other hardware, will be available for purchase by the public while supplies last.
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4: Canyon Country Computer Satellite Weather. For this morning, a clear sky, a sunny hot day today with a high of 104. Partly cloudy tonight, low 76. Sunshine Wednesday and hot with a high of 104.

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2: From Canyon Country, this is KCYN's Moab Outdoor Report. I'm Ferdy Pacheco, your outdoor guide. This week, expect extreme heat, dusty trails, and isolated afternoon thunderstorms. At Canyonlands, Grand View Point and its trail are closed Monday through Thursday for construction through October 1st. The National Park Service also reports Schaefer Trail closed because of washouts and flood damage. Arches requires no timed entry reservation in 2026, but entrance lines and full parking areas are possible. The Green River at Green River is running near 2,080 cubic feet per second. Avoid slot canyons and drainages whenever thunderheads build. This week's hiking trail of the week is Mesa Arch at Island in the Sky. The easy loop is 0.6 miles with about 50 feet of elevation change. The scenic drive is open, and Mesa Arch remains accessible during the Grand View closure. Start early, carry water, and stay back from the exposed edge. Biking Trail of the Week is the BLM Managed Bar M Loop at the Moab Brand Trails, 8 miles north of town. This green to blue, 7.9-mile loop gains about 625 feet. Recent reports rate the system open and dry. Ride early, expect dusty corners, and stay off clay sections if a storm makes them sticky. For off-roaders and jeepers, the Trail of the Week is Potash Road into Island in the Sky. The road is open, but the National Park Service reports heavy washboarding, rough stretches, and washouts. High-clearance all-wheel drive or four-wheel drive is recommended. Schaefer Trail is closed, so this is not a through route. Turn around before conditions exceed your vehicle, and never cross moving water. Quick tip. 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I'm Ferdy Pacheco for MoabRadio.com. 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
2: Good morning. How are you today?
0: Awesome. And you?
2: I'm wonderful. I listen to you guys all the time. Actually, I had a question for either one of you regarding some country music you had with a reggae backbeat. And I was just kind of curious as to how you access that.
0: It's a playlist I get into. This is Bubba talking. So if you look up Hawaiian reggae, it's totally different than like Caribbean reggae. It's much more country influence. There's a lot of country covers. Believe it or not, in the reggae community, especially the Polynesian reggae community, there is a huge connection between country music. I mean, look, we got the steel guitar from Hawaiian music.
3: That's right.
0: And so it's kind of like we borrow from each other. And that's what the playlist was. It was just Hawaiian reggae. If you look it up, you will find a lot of great artists, a lot of great songs. And that's cool that that you like it. It's one of my favorite genres. I mean, besides pure country, I like to have that as well. Good, like summer music.
2: Especially during the summer months.
0: That's cool.
2: Yeah. Well, thank you very much. You guys do a great job, and I appreciate your time.
0: Oh, thank you, man. Take care. Bye-bye.
2: All right. Bye.
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0: question fans ask is, who is missing from the field? When you drop from 11 players down to 8, coaches usually remove 2 offensive tackles and a wide receiver on offense. But on the defensive side, you typically say goodbye to a defensive lineman and 2 defensive backs. For the Red Devils, this completely eliminates the luxury of having a deep free safety sitting back as a safety net. The game transforms into a series of critical open field one-on-one matchups. One missed tackle by a defender doesn't just mean a first down, it usually results in an immediate untouched sprint directly into the end zone.
1: In Moab, the action never stops. Keep listening for more updates only on KCYN, your home for Red Devil Sports.
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5: 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Highway 191 is one of the most beautiful drives in America. Towering red rock cliffs, wide open skies, and views that stop people in their tracks. But for the people who live here, Highway 191 isn't just a scenic highway. It's our way to work, our way home, and the road our families travel every day. Over the past few years, members of our community have lost their lives on this road. Some were neighbors, some were friends, some were people just passing through. Many accidents happen because drivers are distracted by the incredible scenery around Moab. Others happen when someone gets impatient and tries to pass on a narrow stretch of highway. Remember, Highway 191 has long stretches with no shoulders. There isn't much room for mistakes, so if you're traveling through our area, we ask one simple thing. Please slow down. 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Keep your eyes on the road, and only pass when it's truly safe and necessary. A few seconds of patience could save a life. 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

0: That's Luke Bryan, American poet. Someone else calling you baby with Big D and Bubba.
1: Good morning. Well, I'm just so excited. I want to tell y'all, you make my day every morning. And yesterday I had to get to work early and I missed my morning tweet. And I love that part of the show every day.
2: Aw.
3: Oh, sorry you missed that.
1: I just wanted to say thank you.
3: Well, thank you.
1: If you have not ever heard of the Seattle Pike Fish Place, and their business philosophy is choose your attitude, make their day, be there, and play. And I want to say, you guys exhibit that every day. And so thank you.
0: Oh, wow.
3: Well, thank you. Hopefully we smell a little bit better.
0: Yeah.
1: Yes, I would think so, too.
3: And also right down the, around the corner, the original Starbucks. It's pretty cool to go check out if you can.
1: All right. Thank you, guys.
3: Thank you.
1: So much.
3: You bet. See ya.
0: Bye-bye.
1: Have a great day.
0: You too. On a train.

0: 3, 2, 1. It's Tucker Wetmore. And good morning. We are Big D and Bubba.
1: So you know how it is. You're late. You're trying to get out the door and you get in the car and you're rushed and you're all of a sudden you're speeding trying to get to your destination that you're late for.
0: Which actually isn't saving you more than just a few seconds here and there. Mm-hmm. It's not worth it. On your way, you could kill someone. That's really heavy stuff, but it is the reality of speeding. Lives are changed in an instant. The faster you're going, the less reaction time you have. Being late is not an excuse to speed. Remember, speeding catches up with you, and this message is brought to you by NHTSA.
1: Hey, good morning, it's Big D. And Bubba, what's going on?
2: I just wanted to know, my wife and I, we now have 18 and 19 listeners here, and we really, really enjoy your show. We listen to it every morning. You guys are great. You're true Americans, and you make our heart beat a little bit faster. You guys have common sense, and you say and do the right things.
0: Wow. I mean, first of all, thank you. Huge compliments. But I do have some sad news. Stephanie and Joe got married recently, and they relocated, so they aren't listening anymore. Yeah. So the good news is that you and your wife have filled the gap. Because we weren't saying it on the air, but
1: it's embarrassing. Yeah,
0: it is. We were down to 15 listeners, yeah. But now with the addition of you two, yeah, we're back up to 17. So we can feel good,
1: man,
0: and rest
1: feels,
0: easy and
1: feels
0: life
1: good.
0: Is awesome.
1: Feels great.
2: I also like your sense of humor. That's great.
0: All right. So thank you and your wife. Welcome to town. I guess hopefully you stay for as long as you can this time.
1: Yes.
0: And whenever you leave, please let us know. That way we can keep the listener count.
1: Let us know on the down low. We don't want to, just kind of keep it.
0: Yeah.
1: Send us
0: just
1: a DM.
0: Between us, you know, so everybody doesn't find out, our inadequacies and whatnot.
1: That's right.
2: All right. You betcha.
0: Take care.
2: Okay. Bye.
0: Bye. It's time.

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1: Bubba, how was the float?
0: All right. It was cool.
1: Maybe you should tell people what you mean.
2: Explain it.
0: Yeah, so they have these things. It's called a float tank, and they've got places all around that you can go to and you can float. Basically, it's a container that you get into. It's a little bit bigger than a bed, I guess.
1: Mm-hmm.
0: And then it's got about a foot of water in it, but it's got like a ton of salt.
1: Yeah, so you float.
0: So you float. It's like highly salinated water, and you float, and it's supposed to be this this freeing thing. Man, I got there and
1: yeah, go ahead.
0: So you have to take a shower first and all that stuff. And so the guy's telling me about it. He's like, yeah, here's your thing. You get your shower shoes and this and that. And he's like, this will help you find. This is when I knew I was in trouble. This will help you find your true inner self.
1: Oh, what'd he give you?
0: No, he was just talking about that? The float. The float would help me find my true inner self. And I went, great.
1: Yeah. He took you out. He took you out of the game.
0: I was thinking this is going to be great. So anyway, he leaves. I shut the door. Dude, take the shower. I get into the thing. And I'm like, you kept telling me, leave the door open. And I'm like, I'm not going to do that. I'm going to do the real full immersive experience where you shut the door. Ooh. I put the ear plugs in to make it super soundproof on top of everything. I was so bored.
2: Right?
0: I was so bored. Like, I'm in there. It wasn't weird.
2: Didn't you do 90 minutes?
0: Yeah, I did 90 minutes. Ugh. Well, so I paid for 90 minutes. I did a little over an hour, and I'm like, it was stifling.
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4: Hey, Moab. This is Grand County Emergency Manager Kate Finley. Here in Moab, we know that during monsoon season, it's important to watch the weather and be careful if planning to spend time in creek corridors, slot canyons, and dry washes. Keep an eye on predicted storms and rain by checking the forecast on the National Weather Service website or your favorite weather app. If storms or rain are possible anywhere in the area, stay out of narrow creek corridors, slot canyons, and washes, and spread the word with neighbors and visitors. Whether you're on foot, in a vehicle, or on a bike, turn around, don't drown. 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

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It's not uncommon to see matchups end 56-42. To keep games moving safely and competitively, Utah uses a strict mercy rule. If the Red Devils or their opponents build a lead of 35 points or more at any point in the game, the clock shifts to a continuous run. It stops only for timeouts or possession changes. Even if the trailing team scores to close the gap, the clock keeps rolling. 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

0: Kenny Chesney and Beer in Mexico with Big D and Bubba. 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
1: Hey, what's up, guys? Is this the Big D and Bubba show?
0: Yep.
1: Hey, guys. I work with pool services, and me and my coworkers are just wanting to say, hey, y'all are amazing. We listen to y'all every morning, every single morning, whenever we're on the job.
2: Woo!
3: Give us all your coworkers' nicknames.
1: Well, there's BP, AA Ron. They call me George, and there's Old Pizza Box.
0: Old Pizza Box, that's a great nickname.
3: That's Old Pizza Box. I could hang with that guy.
1: Right? He's
3: Old Pizza Box.
1: On the job.
3: You got Droopy Drawers.
0: Oh, all of them.
3: You got Slurs a Lot, Slurs a Lot.
0: Smelly Andy.
3: Oh, yeah. It's the best, man. Stinky Pete. Remember Earwax? Earwax guy?
0: Yeah, we just called him Earwax.
3: Yeah, just Earwax. Remember the guy used to call who would lick his shoulder? What was his name?
0: That was Twitch.
3: Twitch. Yeah, I got Twitch. You got the whole crew, man. Well, listen, man. It's good talking to you guys. Have an awesome one, and y'all call back anytime.
1: All right. Y'all too.
3: Later.
0: Later, man. Bye. I just realized he did the ultimate faux pas. He said, y'all too. You said, have a call anytime. He said, y'all too. Like he wants us to call back.
3: Yeah.
0: Isn't the worst, like, you're like at a restaurant and they're like, enjoy your meal, you too, and they're working.
3: I do it all
0: or
3: the time.
0: You do it at the airport, enjoy your flight, oh, you too, and they're obviously not going to New York because they're at work.

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2: As another summer week gets underway across central and southeastern Utah, residents can expect a mix of warm temperatures, scattered monsoon storms, and the steady pace of midsummer community activities. State weather officials continue monitoring an active but changing weather pattern across Utah. Monsoonal moisture remains in place, bringing isolated afternoon and evening thunderstorms to portions of the region. While the rainfall is providing welcome relief after months of dry conditions, forecasters say the threat of flash flooding remains a concern, particularly in narrow canyons, washes, and areas affected by recent wildfires. At the same time, a lingering high-pressure system continues to keep daytime temperatures well above average across much of eastern and southeastern Utah. Anyone planning outdoor activities is encouraged to stay hydrated, keep an eye on changing weather conditions, and avoid low-lying areas if storms develop. Around the region, communities including Moab, Green River, Price, Monticello, Blanding, Hanksville, Helper, Castledale, LaSalle, and Huntington continue normal summer operations. Local governments are using the busy season to move forward with infrastructure improvements, utility maintenance, and other community service projects while welcoming visitors during the height of Utah's tourism season. Meanwhile, the Grand County School District remains on its summer schedule as students continue enjoying their break. The district is also reminding residents about its annual technology sale coming up on Thursday, July 30th. Surplus equipments, including Chromebooks, desktop computers, and other hardware, will be available for purchase by the public while supplies last.
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4: Canyon Country Computer Satellite Weather. For this morning, a clear sky, a sunny hot day today with a high of 104. Partly cloudy tonight, low 76. Sunshine Wednesday and hot with a high of 104. Partly cloudy Wednesday night, low 76. Hot Thursday with sunny skies, high again 104. Even hotter Friday with plenty of sunshine, high temperature 108. I'm meteorologist Jim Rinaldi.
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2: This Week in Moab History. On July 17, 1971, thousands of visitors made their way to Arches National Monument during one of the busiest summer seasons in its history. Congress had approved legislation redesignating Arches National Monument as Arches National Park, a change that would become official later that year when President Richard Nixon signed the bill on November 12, 1971. What had once been a quiet gateway town for ranchers and miners was rapidly becoming known around the world as the front door to Utah's Red Rock Country.
1: Moab Movie Minute. Today's movie takes us behind the scenes of Mission Impossible 2. In the fall of 1999, director John Woo brought Tom Cruise and an international production crew to southeastern Utah to capture dramatic action sequences against the region's towering sandstone cliffs. Cruise, known for performing many of his own stunts, reportedly spent days scouting locations with climbers and camera crews to find the perfect backdrop for the film's opening sequence. The rugged formations around Dead Horse Point and nearby canyon country provided exactly the sweeping cinematic landscape Woo envisioned. The opening scenes helped introduce millions of moviegoers to Moab's dramatic terrain, proving once again that southeastern Utah could convincingly portray places found nowhere else on Earth.
2: Did you know Moab's famous red rocks don't actually get their color from the sandstone itself? Most of the sandstone began as light-colored quartz sand. Over millions of years, iron-rich groundwater coated each grain with a thin layer of iron oxide, essentially natural rust. When the morning and evening sun strikes the cliffs, that microscopic coating creates the brilliant reds and oranges that have made southeastern Utah famous around the world.
1: That's This Week in Moab. Join us next week as we uncover another story from the explorers, filmmakers, pioneers, rivers, and remarkable landscapes that continue to shape canyon country. Until then, keep exploring.

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2: 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Aww. Oh, my gosh. Brody. So what do you do? What do you like to do, man? What's your favorite thing? You think about it all the time. You're like, oh, I can't wait to do this later on today. What's your favorite thing? Hobby?
1: Swimming?
2: What'd you say, German?
0: Swimming.
2: Swimming. You said German. Like, I love everything German. Okay, well, there you go. So you got a busy summer?
1: Yeah, we're going camping, kayaking, a whole bunch of stuff.
2: Dang, that sounds awesome. Exhausting. Yeah. Have you ever been to a summer camp?
1: Yeah.
2: Did you like it?
1: A couple of years.
2: Yeah, did you like it?
1: It was okay.
2: Was it like a church camp or something?
1: No, it was like a field camp kind of thing.
0: A field camp.
1: So, like, people would come over. It's like a field house.
2: Uh-huh.
1: And people would, like, come and do sports and stuff while we're, like, in the middle of the day while we just do, like, activities, like play games and stuff.
0: Okay. Oh, that's cool. I want to go to that.
2: Bubba went to a camp one time where they taught him how to eat properly and have nutritious foods.
0: Yeah.
2: It's not a great camp.
0: He's like, I don't get that.
2: Without having to say the word for you. Just trying to help you out, buddy.
0: Thank you. I appreciate that.
2: Well, Brody, it was good talking to you, man. And you feel free to holler back at us anytime.
1: Okay.
0: All right, buddy. Take care. It's great, great, great meeting you.
1: You too. Thank you, guys.
0: Thank you.
2: Later. Bye.
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6: Highway 191, one of the most beautiful stretches of road in the Southwest. It winds through Red Rock Canyons, desert skies, and the gateway to places we all love. Arches, Canyonlands, home. But over the past 10 years, this highway has also taken something from us. Mothers, fathers, sons. Daughters, friends, neighbors. Lives changed forever in a moment that could never be taken back. Highway 191 has no shoulders in many places. Sharp curves, steep hills, heavy truck traffic. And during the summer months, thousands of visitors unfamiliar with the road, all sharing the same narrow ribbon of pavement. 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
2: I got a new Wi-Fi at the house, finally. So bad.
0: Your speed is finally improved.
2: Yeah, I had dial-up speed. Not even joking. It was like DSL. It was really slow. Anyway, I got it back up. Did you guys know that... So, they have an option in the setup. They're like, you can set this to where it is will tell you if someone's in your house if you're not there without using cameras.
3: Yes.
2: Did you know how that works?
4: No. What?
0: Bubba? It's the IP address on your phone. Basically,
2: No, it's not.
0: Oh, because the one I have is done like that. It's if this, then that, and it alerts me if somebody's in on my property.
2: No. Yeah. No. So this one works. So, well, Wi-Fi is bouncing signals all in the room. If you have Wi-Fi, like in here, it's bouncing all around. And they have now, and it's not new, this is old tech, they can map when someone walks into the room because of the way the waves bounce
0: like Batman?
2: Differently. And they can map you to where you look like a little skeleton figure walking through the room.
0: Like on the Dark Knight.
4: Ooh, I would look like a skeleton, so I would look thin?
2: Yeah, right.
4: I love this. I would use that as my dating profile.
0: Tron Carson.
2: Isn't that crazy? That's in your house. Like, you can do that.
0: They could do that where they use that same tech to help, like, special forces and all that kind of stuff kind of understand what's in the room
2: without
0: ahead
2: even
0: of
2: being
0: them.
2: There. Yeah. Wow. Yeah. Yeah. I guess it's the same technology.
0: Yeah. I've seen that. But yeah, no, like, they also do have, whenever somebody comes onto your property, it'll alert you and say, hey, a new whatever has been detected, a new phone or whatever, new device has been detected on your network, and it logs it. So if somebody robs your house and they have their cell phone on, you know who robbed your house.
2: Really?
0: Yeah. They can track the phone that way.
2: Huh.
0: Maybe I shouldn't have said that, but hey, flock cameras all over the place.
2: I've got down to... You just can't stop yourself. I'm down to two Wi-Fi names. I need you guys to give me your vote.
0: Okay.
2: Pretty Fly for a Wi-Fi.
0: No.
2: Or Wi-Fi Miss American Pie.
5: Oh.
2: What you one do you like?
6: I like that one.
0: I like that one better than Pretty Fly for a Wi-Fi.
4: Yeah. There's no third option, huh?
2: I'm not going to do FBI van or anything like that.

0: coming to you from the Tractor Supply Studio for Life Out Here.
1: So the CEO, the Cracker Barrel CEO, stepped down yesterday, and they've already, I mean, it was planned.
2: Is that the CEO that...
1: The rebrand?
3: Yeah, that one.
1: Yeah, I was texting Dusty Slay, comedian. He and I were, when it was this was all going on, I was like, that now they're fine? Like, now she's gone? Like, it's already, like, the ship's been righted and all that, so now she's leaving? He was like, I thought she was already gone. I said, also, I was thinking about, why did we care back then? Like, it was a big, like, I'm thinking, like,
3: people were enraged.
1: I know, and, you know, and I was too. And I'm like, why was I now? Because I'm reading, like, you know, because they do, like, the story that she's gone as the CEO of Cracker Barrel, and then they go, of course, the rebrand, this is what, and they get a little synopsis, and I'm reading it going, yeah, okay. I don't care.
2: Well, I think
1: but at the time, I had a flag and I burned things. I burned my bra.
3: Justice for Uncle Herschel.
1: Don't ever forget.
2: But I will say this. Isn't that the same lady who took away the Mexican pizza from Taco Bell years ago?
3: You will not let this die.
2: I'm so glad.
1: Oh, I forgot Bubba.
2: After she left, they brought the Mexican pizza back.
1: Yeah.
2: I mean, I know nothing about her other than that. She got rid of the Mexican pizza.
3: She got two strikes in your eyes.
1: She's had a target on her back for a while.

0: Dan and Shay Tequila with Big D and Bubba. 1-800-667-8686.
1: Hey, Carson, what's up? Good morning.
2: Good morning. I think I'm done with smart appliances.
1: Yeah,
2: 2 days ago, my washing machine started beeping at me, and it gave me error code F3. And so I Google it. Okay, it's something with, it can't figure out the water level, so it just stops and it holds my laundry hostage. The door's locked and it won't unlock.
1: Oh, jeez.
2: So I'm on Reddit, like, all right, how do I, people are saying, unplug it. Well, it's a stackable washer dryer in a closet, so, and it's got shelving around it. So I'm in like a tunnel, getting back behind my washer, and I realize I could get stuck. I didn't bring my phone with me.
1: What a way to go, huh?
2: Right, I'm like Nutty Putty up in here. I'm in a cave, and I'm thinking they're going to find me dead behind a washing machine because the door won't unlock.
1: Yeah.
2: That I can't, and the thing is, I guess there's some sort of release switch, but you have to be able to open the top of the washing machine, but it's got a dryer on top of it. So then, fine, we get somebody to do it for the repair, and every single, do you want to do between 8 and 10? Well, no, I have a job. I can't,
1: right.
2: There's nothing else, so finally they're coming at some point this afternoon, which means my laundry.
1: Hey, do you like that stacked setup?
2: I did until this.
1: Yeah.
2: Actually, I'll be honest with you. I really don't because it's tall and I'm not. I'm reaching up into.
1: I've always felt that it's like, it's not a great dryer. I'm thinking the one that does, you know, they make them that do both.
2: Yes,
1: yeah,
2: I've
1: that's
2: seen
1: the one.
2: That.
1: That's what I was thinking of.
2: Yeah.
1: Yeah, it's not a really good dryer, not a really good washer.
2: I've heard that, yeah, that neither one is spectacular.
1: It doesn't just dry. It doesn't have. Wouldn't it be fun if the washer was on top and it just dropped into the dryer?
3: That would be
2: like a
3: little trap door.
1: Yeah. I don't want all the weight, though, on the...
3: I was going to say, you got all the water in there.
1: Yeah.
2: I guess that's why my washer's on the bottom and I can't get to the top for the release switch.
1: Well...
2: So,
1: hey, good luck.
3: Also,
1: Thanks. Why
3: do those doors open the way they do? Like, if you have the top one, shouldn't that door open upwards?
1: Upwards, yeah.
3: Instead
1: like a hinge
3: out
1: on the
3: to
1: very
3: the side?
1: Top.
3: Because when you've been down to get something out of the bottom,
1: hit
3: you
1: your
3: end
1: head.
3: Up popping your head up. Yeah, it's just, it's bad.
2: See, this is why I want to go back to the stuff from the 1950s that has three settings.
1: Yep.
2: You only get two temperatures.
1: And it's a tractor engine.
2: Yeah, and
1: nothing's
2: going to
1: go wrong.
2: Walks its way out.
1: That's right. It's hard.

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0: Let's start with the physical layout. When you look down at the field this season, things are going to feel a bit tighter. Traditional 11-man football utilizes a 100-yard field that stretches 53 yards wide. In 8-man ball, the gridiron gets dialed back to 80 yards long and just 40 yards wide. The hash marks move closer together too, resting at about 45 feet from the sidelines. What does that mean for the Red Devils? The sidelines act as an extra defender. Players have less room to wander horizontally, forcing explosive vertical speed and quicker execution on every single snap. It shrinks the canvas, but significantly heightens the action.
1: In Moab, the action never stops. Keep listening for more updates, only on KCYN, your home for Red Devil sports.
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3: I could have used without the words dead skin cells.
2: 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Also, I love that Garrett is just quiet.
4: Well, my question is, Carson, you just get out of the shower and throw a robe right on. 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
5: It's a terry cloth robe. 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
3: Is it that super heavy Turkish one? 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
5: So this is what happens when you go to college as a girl. We don't wear towels. We all got terry cloth robes to be cute when we're going with our little baskets to the shower. And that's just a habit I never got out of.
2: Oh, yeah, because you had a communal shower.
5: Yes, yep.
2: Like a prison? Or did you have your own?
5: No, there were stalls, Dave. Oh,
2: okay.
5: That was my question when I went. Okay. I said, I'm like, there's not just like a bunch of heads, right?
6: 1-800-667-8686 is the number to text or call the world famous Big D and Bubba Show.
2: Hey, it's Big D and Bubba. You hear us talk about lean. 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
3: no needles, say it out loud.
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1: Hey there, good morning. What you into?
2: Not much. Dropping my kid off at my mom's for some restful day.
0: Wow, you get the whole day off?
2: I do.
0: What are you going to do? What are you going to do with your day off?
2: Probably going to clean the house. Fun stuff.
0: Are you kidding me? You have a day off.
2: Well, I'm a teacher, so I have the whole summer off. So
3: don't you in a weird way enjoy cleaning the house
0: when there's no kids?
2: I kind of do.
3: I do. Yeah,
0: when there's no one to go behind you and mess it up as soon as you clean it.
3: I do too.
0: You know what I like? I like cleaning the bathroom.
3: I do too.
0: More than any other room in the entire house. For me, I could care less if the kitchen is clean. Yeah. But if no, I'm kidding. The kitchen must be clean. But the bathroom, for some reason,
3: I know.
0: That's like my little, that's my quiet space. And you as a mother, you know that too. You know, you go in there, first of all, if your child is old enough for you to shut the door, then congrats. But you know, once you get in there.
2: I have a 18-month-old, so he is.
0: Yeah.
2: He like tries to climb in the dishwasher while I do dishes.
0: Oh, well, that's awesome.
2: That's my favorite thing is to get dishes done when he's.
0: Well, you know what?
2: Around.
0: Just shut the door on him and turn it on. It only takes once. He'll never do it again.
2: Right, I guess that's a good point.
1: Don't do that, by the way. Just feel like see ourselves in a courtroom, and
0: I'm making a joke.
1: So I just want to make sure.
0: Yeah,
2: they never follow my husband wherever he goes, but me always. Yeah. Even in bed, well, my husband will go lay down, and the dogs don't come. But as soon as I lay in bed, they have to jump up there with me.
1: That's funny.
0: I wonder why that. Do you think it's the alpha male? Like they see that you know they don't want to. They want to keep their distance because they think you're the leader of the pack or something.
2: I don't know if it's just that they want to protect you too.
0: Ooh,
2: you know,
0: that
2: feel
0: could
2: like
0: be
2: you
0: it.
2: Need that. I don't know.
1: Mm. Well, have a great day of cleaning.
2: You too.
1: Well, I won't be.
2: I will try
1: cleaning, but all right. We'll see you later.
2: Have a great day.
0: Bye. You too. Bye bye.

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1: From the KCYN and KCPX newsroom, this is the news from Moab in southeastern Utah.
2: As another summer week gets underway across central and southeastern Utah, residents can expect a mix of warm temperatures, scattered monsoon storms, and the steady pace of midsummer community activities. State weather officials continue monitoring an active but changing weather pattern across Utah. Monsoonal moisture remains in place, bringing isolated afternoon and evening thunderstorms to portions of the region. While the rainfall is providing welcome relief after months of dry conditions, forecasters say the threat of flash flooding remains a concern, particularly in narrow canyons, washes, and areas affected by recent wildfires. At the same time, a lingering high-pressure system continues to keep daytime temperatures well above average across much of eastern and southeastern Utah. Anyone planning outdoor activities is encouraged to stay hydrated, keep an eye on changing weather conditions, and avoid low-lying areas if storms develop. Around the region, communities including Moab, Green River, Price, Monticello, Blanding, Hanksville, Helper, Castledale, LaSalle, and Huntington continue normal summer operations. Local governments are using the busy season to move forward with infrastructure improvements, utility maintenance, and other community service projects while welcoming visitors during the height of Utah's tourism season. Meanwhile, the Grand County School District remains on its summer schedule as students continue enjoying their break. The district is also reminding residents about its annual technology sale coming up on Thursday, July 30th. Surplus equipments, including Chromebooks, desktop computers, and other hardware, will be available for purchase by the public while supplies last.
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4: Canyon Country Computer Satellite Weather. For this morning, a clear sky, a sunny hot day today with a high of 104. Partly cloudy tonight, low 76. Sunshine Wednesday and hot with a high of 104. Partly cloudy Wednesday night, low 76. Hot Thursday with sunny skies, high again 104. Even hotter Friday with plenty of sunshine, high temperature 108. I'm meteorologist Jim Rinaldi.
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Monday through Thursday for construction through October 1st. The National Park Service also reports Schaefer Trail closed because of washouts and flood damage. Arches requires no timed entry reservation in 2026, but entrance lines and full parking areas are possible. The Green River at Green River is running near 2,080 cubic feet per second. Avoid slot canyons and drainages whenever thunderheads build. This week's hiking trail of the week is Mesa Arch at Island in the Sky. The easy loop is 6/10 of a mile with about 50 feet of elevation change. The scenic drive is open, and Mesa Arch remains accessible during the Grand View closure. Start early, carry water, and stay back from the exposed edge. Biking Trail of the Week is the BLM Managed Bar M Loop at the Moab Brand Trails, 8 miles north of town. This green to blue, 7.9-mile loop gains about 625 feet. Recent reports rate the system open and dry. Ride early, expect dusty corners, and stay off clay sections if a storm makes them sticky. For off-roaders and jeepers, the Trail of the Week is Potash Road into Island in the Sky. The road is open, but the National Park Service reports heavy washboarding, rough stretches, and washouts. High-clearance all-wheel drive or four-wheel drive is recommended. Schaefer Trail is closed, so this is not a through route. Turn around before conditions exceed your vehicle, and never cross moving water. Quick tip, finish exposed recreation by late morning and pack extra water. I'm Ferdy Pacheco for MoabRadio.com. 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
1: So if you're looking to lose weight, but you don't want any of the painful weekly injections, try Lean. 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It is not for the casual dieter, though, right?
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0: Mario says, why the heck does Netflix help me spell a movie that they don't have?
1: Dude.
0: Man. I know.
1: Oh. I know. From the Greensboro Police Department, they said, please know that you are committing a crime if you do not pull on the ratchet straps and say, well, that's not going anywhere.
0: Same thing with when you see a dog stretch. That's a big stretch. Tara says, and then one day you're older than your doctor. It's weird.
1: That is weird. Alan tweets, how do you know when the moon has had enough to eat? It's full.
0: That's enough. Get a good tweet. 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
4: 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And that's exactly the problem. Every year, accidents happen on Highway 191 because drivers are looking at the scenery instead of the road ahead. This highway has long stretches with no shoulders, heavy traffic, and very little room for mistakes. 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So if you're visiting Moab, we're glad you came. Take pictures, enjoy the views, but please do it safely. 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

0: problem. If I'm out with some dude I don't really know, and I'm going through shirt after shirt and pants after pants and dress after dress, and I'm like, I haven't even gotten to shoes yet, sir. No, thrifting is not the thing to do with a first date.
1: Well, plus, on a first date, you want to be able to talk to that person. Yes.
0: I don't.
1: You never go to a movie.
2: She's
1: because
2: making
1: then
2: all
1: locked
2: my points.
1: In with somebody for 2 hours. And then also the same thing with like...
0: No, there's some guy I just matched with and he finally got around to the, okay, we've talked enough. Do you want to meet in person? And hey, I'm somewhat new to the area. Where do you think we should go? And I go, okay, you live over here. I live over there. Why don't we meet in the middle? And I gave him like a few suggestions. He's like, well, no, actually I've heard this place is good. Like a third option.
1: So he asked you where to go. Then you tell him where to go.
0: Yep.
1: And he says, no, let's go somewhere.
0: Yeah. This is why. You know what? I should have just taken him to Goodwill and I would have ditched him somewhere in the skirts.
2: You'd have been like, I'm going to be in the car sleeping.

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1: Good morning.
0: Hi.
1: How are y'all doing?
0: I'm okay. Big D, how are you?
2: Yeah, doing good. What's happening with you?
1: Not much. I'm just driving to school. I listen to y'all every day.
0: School? It's summer.
2: What?
1: Yeah.
0: Oh. Been there. I did that.
1: I went to technical college. So.
0: Oh, okay. I did summer school in 10th grade.
2: What is your technical, what's your tech going to be? What are you trying to make happen?
0: What?
1: Cosmetology.
0: Oh, sweet.
2: Nice.
0: You
2: nice.
0: Can come here and give us makeovers one day.
2: Oh, you should do that.
1: Bet. I'll do it. The haircuts.
2: Yeah.
1: Y'all got beards. You trim the beards.
0: She could do your beard, your goatee. Oh,
2: hey, so Bob and I, one time, we were in Atlanta, and we were in this mall, and they have this store where they'll give you like a straight razor shave and all that. We're like, dude, let's do that. They put like the foamy stuff on you with the little
0: amazing
2: brush.
0: Coddling. Oh, it was so fantastic.
2: You could have a whiskey if you wanted. Anyway, so they start shaving us with the straight razor. And we finish up. We're walking out down the mall. And I noticed that like people are kind of looking at us. And I look at Bubba. He looks at me. And we're like, oh, my gosh. It looked like someone got a cat mad and threw it at our face. We were bleeding everywhere. Like little cuts all over. We're like, oh, lesson learned. Lesson
1: and
2: learned.
1: Yeah, you got to be real careful with a straight razor. Some people are really good at it. Some people are real bad. You got to have a real steady hand.
0: It was terrible. Like my face burned for hours.
2: Oh, hours. Oh, that was terrible.
1: Yeah, they probably... So first of all, you're supposed to wet the face before you put foam.
2: Hmm.
1: So they probably didn't do that, first of all.
2: No.
1: And then you got to get your straight razor, and you can't, like, you got to go in, like, layers. You can't just go for it.
2: Oh. Yeah, no, we didn't. So. They were cutting cheese with the razor right before. Anyway, well, what's your name?
1: Rusty.
0: All right, well, best of luck to you in cosmetology school. That's where you get to be an astronaut, right, in Russia?
1: I wish.
2: Or do you? I don't know. You'll be a Russian cosmonaut. Well, listen, it's great talking to you. Have a wonderful rest of your day, and thanks for checking in with us.
1: You too.
2: All right, later.
1: Thank you.
2: Bye.

0: Stews.
1: Kane Brown and Backseat Driver with Big D and Bubba.
2: All right, so I know you're a big fan of the taco pizza, the Mexican pizza.
3: Yes.
2: Taco Bell. Today it's a dollar.
1: What?
2: $1 Mexican pizza.
1: Is this app only or?
2: Yeah, it's app.
1: Okay.
2: Yeah, but I think you already have the app, right?
1: I have the app.
2: Dude, I was on my dad. My dad had the Taco Bell app.
1: What?
2: I was trying to fix his phone. I'm like, he's like, I don't know. I go, do you need all this stuff? I don't know. Why do you have the Taco Bell app?
1: I was going to say, how in the world did your dad end up with the Taco Bell app?
2: He had Taco Bell, Wendy's, McDonald's, a couple others. I don't know, man. So it's a dollar, and for the Mexican pizza today, it's good for the, you got to have the app, and there you go.
1: So I am on right now. I'm going to go ahead and set an order up for lunch. Anybody in? I mean.
2: I would go no lettuce.
1: Is it one only?
2: I mean, unless you just try to get that extra 2 or 3 pounds off or whatever.
1: All right. Okay. All right. I'm loving this. All right. Thank you.
2: Did you really just do that?
1: Dude, I'm on right now. I just bumped a little thing. Yeah. Terms and conditions. Look, I'm right there. I'm on the app.
2: This is fat guy problems.

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Even though there are fewer players on the field, the rules protect the core of the line of scrimmage. By the UHSAA regulations, the offense is still required to place a minimum of 5 players on the line of scrimmage prior to the snap. Because you only have 8 players total, that leaves just 3 men available to occupy the backfield or split out wide. Usually that's your quarterback, your running back, and one wide out. This heavily alters how plays develop, because with a 5-man wall up front but only 3 skill targets, offenses might have to get incredibly creative with quick screens, heavy power sweeps, and play action fakes to keep defensive rushers honest.

Tyler Farr, one more time. Hey y'all, it's Tyler Farr, and listen to my boys Big D, but Big Bruce and LaPa. One more time. Hey y'all, this is Tyler Farr, and you listen to my boys Big D and Bo.

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1: What is this link you just sent me?
0: This is findstarlink.com. I've never seen Starlink in the sky.
1: Oh, dude, and it's everybody so cool.
0: Everybody I know has seen it. Now they're like, oh, it looks like a UFO, and you got to see it. I've never seen it.
1: It's the most UFO, non-UFO I've ever seen.
0: Well, I mean, they are UFOs. They're flying. They are identified.
1: So this site sends you, like, tells you what the
0: path is. It tells you what
1: is.
0: Time. You basically, you tell it your location. And it knows the day and all that, and it says, okay, you know, like right now it says the newest Starlink isn't visible at your location during the next 5 days. That may change in the coming weeks. But if you want to see the older versions, they'll be available tomorrow morning at 4:53 a.m. just before sunrise. It tells you where to look.
1: They did the same thing with the space station. You ever seen that?
0: No.
1: Oh, that's pretty cool.
0: I don't think I have.
1: It's just, it looks like a

0: it looks like a really bright star that's just moving pretty fast. Okay. But the Starlink is crazy. It's a bunch. It's a like.
1: It's dots. Like a line, right?
0: It's like a line. A dot. Dot, like, yeah.
1: Yeah, and it tells you. It says, you know, it'll be at this spot for 3 minutes. It'll be at this spot for 5 minutes. This spot at 6 minutes. Anyway, if you want to check it out, if you're like me and you haven't seen Starlink yet, the website is findstarlink.com, and then gaze your eyes to the sky.
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4: As another summer week gets underway across central and southeastern Utah, residents can expect a mix of warm temperatures, scattered monsoon storms, and the steady pace of midsummer community activities. State weather officials continue monitoring an active but changing weather pattern across Utah. Monsoonal moisture remains in place, bringing isolated afternoon and evening thunderstorms to portions of the region. While the rainfall is providing welcome relief after months of dry conditions, forecasters say the threat of flash flooding remains a concern, particularly in narrow canyons, washes, and areas affected by recent wildfires. At the same time, a lingering high-pressure system continues to keep daytime temperatures well above average across much of eastern and southeastern Utah. Anyone planning outdoor activities is encouraged to stay hydrated, keep an eye on changing weather conditions, and avoid low-lying areas if storms develop. Around the region, communities including Moab, Green River, Price, Monticello, Blanding, Hanksville, Helper, Castledale, LaSalle, and Huntington continue normal summer operations. Local governments are using the busy season to move forward with infrastructure improvements, utility maintenance, and other community service projects while welcoming visitors during the height of Utah's tourism season. Meanwhile, the Grand County School District remains on its summer schedule as students continue enjoying their break. The district is also reminding residents about its annual technology sale coming up on Thursday, July 30th. Surplus equipments, including Chromebooks, desktop computers, and other hardware, will be available for purchase by the public while supplies last.
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6: Canyon Country Computer Satellite Weather. Well, this morning, a clear sky, a sunny hot day today with a high of 104. Partly cloudy tonight, low 76. Sunshine Wednesday and hot with a high of 104. Partly cloudy Wednesday night, low 76. Hot Thursday with sunny skies, high again 104. Even hotter Friday with plenty of sunshine, high temperature 108. I'm meteorologist Jim Rinaldi.
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0: dramatic action sequences against the region's towering sandstone cliffs. Cruise, known for performing many of his own stunts, reportedly spent days scouting locations with climbers and camera crews to find the perfect backdrop for the film's opening sequence. The rugged formations around Dead Horse Point and nearby canyon country provided exactly the sweeping cinematic landscape Wu envisioned. The opening scenes helped introduce millions of moviegoers to Moab's dramatic terrain, proving once again that southeastern Utah could convincingly portray places found nowhere else on Earth.
1: Did you know Moab's famous red rocks don't actually get their color from the sandstone itself? Most of the sandstone began as light-colored quartz sand. Over millions of years, iron-rich groundwater coated each grain with a thin layer of iron oxide, essentially natural rust. When the morning and evening sun strikes the cliffs, that microscopic coating creates the brilliant reds and oranges that have made southeastern Utah famous around the world.
0: That's This Week in Moab. Join us next week as we uncover another story from the explorers, filmmakers, pioneers, rivers, and remarkable landscapes that continue to shape canyon country. Until then, keep exploring.

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4: 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People come from all over the world to see the beauty of southeastern Utah. And one of the most breathtaking drives anywhere is right here. Highway 191 through Moab. But this road demands your attention. There are long stretches with no shoulders, tight lanes, and heavy traffic from locals, visitors, trucks, and recreation vehicles. Every year, serious accidents happen here. And sadly, members of our community have lost their lives. Many of those crashes have something in common. Drivers looking at the scenery instead of the road. Drivers trying to pass because they're in a hurry. Drivers forgetting that the vehicle ahead may slow down suddenly. If you're visiting Moab, we're glad you're here. We hope you enjoy the incredible beauty of our area. But please remember, this road is not a racetrack. Slow down, stay alert. And if you're behind someone going a little slower, take a deep breath and be patient. Because arriving a minute later is always better than not arriving at all. 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

0: summer week gets underway across central and southeastern Utah, residents can expect a mix of warm temperatures, scattered monsoon storms, and the steady pace of midsummer community activities. State weather officials continue monitoring an active but changing weather pattern across Utah. Monsoonal moisture remains in place, bringing isolated afternoon and evening thunderstorms to portions of the region. While the rainfall is providing welcome relief after months of dry conditions, forecasters say the threat of flash flooding remains a concern, particularly in narrow canyons, washes, and areas affected by recent wildfires. At the same time, a lingering high-pressure system continues to keep daytime temperatures well above average across much of eastern and southeastern Utah. Anyone planning outdoor activities is encouraged to stay hydrated, keep an eye on changing weather conditions, and avoid low-lying areas if storms develop. Around the region, communities including Moab, Green River, Price, Monticello, Blanding, Hanksville, Helper, Castledale, LaSalle, and Huntington continue normal summer operations. Local governments are using the busy season to move forward with infrastructure improvements, utility maintenance, and other community service projects while welcoming visitors during the height of Utah's tourism season. Meanwhile, the Grand County School District remains on its summer schedule as students continue enjoying their break. The district is also reminding residents about its annual technology sale coming up on Thursday, July 30th. Surplus equipments, including Chromebooks, desktop computers, and other hardware, will be available for purchase by the public while supplies last.
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3: Canyon Country Computer Satellite Weather. For this morning, a clear sky, a sunny hot day today with a high of 104. Partly cloudy tonight, low 76. Sunshine Wednesday and hot with a high of 104. Partly cloudy Wednesday night, low 76. Hot Thursday with sunny skies, high again 104. Even hotter Friday with plenty of sunshine, high temperature 108. I'm meteorologist Jim Rinaldi.
4: Hey there, this is Bubba Bartosz. I want to let you know that I host the Canyon Country Evening Drive Monday through Friday here on KCYN from 3 to 6 p.m. Tune in and have some fun with me. Hey, you might even lose some weight.
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9: 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I'm Ferdy Pacheco, your outdoor guide. This week, expect extreme heat, dusty trails, and isolated afternoon thunderstorms. At Canyonlands, Grand View Point and its trail are closed Monday through Thursday for construction through October 1st. The National Park Service also reports Schaefer Trail closed because of washouts and flood damage. Arches requires no timed entry reservation in 2026, but entrance lines and full parking areas are possible. The Green River at Green River is running near 2,080 cubic feet per second. Avoid slot canyons and drainages whenever thunderheads build. This week's hiking trail of the week is Mesa Arch at Island in the Sky. The easy loop is 6/10 of a mile with about 50 feet of elevation change. The scenic drive is open, and Mesa Arch remains accessible during the Grand View closure. Start early, carry water, and stay back from the exposed edge.

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0: Hello, everyone. 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
1: This is a special news alert. Aliens have been sighted at Jackass Joe's in Crescent Junction, Utah. Several green lizard-looking aliens have been seen extracting Jackass Joe's jerky and loading the delicious jerky into some sort of oval-shaped spacecraft. They are gathering a huge assortment of jerky. We have interrupted this program to suggest, in order to obtain Jackass Joe's jerky, proceed to the junction of Highway 191 and I-70 in Crescent Junction ASAP. Before they get it all,

This is a message from KCYN 97.1 FM in Moab. Highway 191 is one of the most beautiful drives in America. Towering red rock cliffs, wide open skies, and views that stop people in their tracks. But for the people who live here, Highway 191 isn't just a scenic highway. It's our way to work, our way home, and the road our families travel every day. Over the past few years, members of our community have lost their lives on this road. Some were neighbors, some were friends, some were people just passing through. Many accidents happen because drivers are distracted by the incredible scenery around Moab. Others happen when someone gets impatient and tries to pass on a narrow stretch of highway. Remember, Highway 191 has long stretches with no shoulders. There isn't much room for mistakes, so if you're traveling through our area, we ask one simple thing. Please slow down. Take in the beauty safely. Keep your eyes on the road, and only pass when it's truly safe and necessary. A few seconds of patience could save a life. 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
2: As another summer week gets underway across central and southeastern Utah, residents can expect a mix of warm temperatures, scattered monsoon storms, and the steady pace of midsummer community activities. State weather officials continue monitoring an active but changing weather pattern across Utah. Monsoonal moisture remains in place, bringing isolated afternoon and evening thunderstorms to portions of the region. While the rainfall is providing welcome relief after months of dry conditions, forecasters say the threat of flash flooding remains a concern, particularly in narrow canyons, washes, and areas affected by recent wildfires. At the same time, a lingering high-pressure system continues to keep daytime temperatures well above average across much of eastern and southeastern Utah. Anyone planning outdoor activities is encouraged to stay hydrated, keep an eye on changing weather conditions, and avoid low-lying areas if storms develop. Around the region, communities including Moab, Green River, Price, Monticello, Blanding, Hanksville, Helper, Castledale, LaSalle, and Huntington continue normal summer operations. Local governments are using the busy season to move forward with infrastructure improvements, utility maintenance, and other community service projects while welcoming visitors during the height of Utah's tourism season. Meanwhile, the Grand County School District remains on its summer schedule as students continue enjoying their break. The district is also reminding residents about its annual technology sale coming up on Thursday, July 30th. Surplus equipments, including Chromebooks, desktop computers, and other hardware, will be available for purchase by the public while supplies last.
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4: Canyon Country Computer Satellite weather for this afternoon in Moab. It'll be sunny and hot, high 104. Partly cloudy tonight, low 78. Chance of showers and storms Wednesday. For Blanding, slight chance of showers this afternoon, high 95. Mostly cloudy tonight, low 69. Slight chance of storms Wednesday, high 93. And for Monticello, slight chance of storms this afternoon, high 89. Mostly cloudy tonight, low 64. Chance of storms Wednesday, high 88. I'm Lance Parrott.
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10: Welcome to This Week in Moab, where we explore the history, legends, movies, people, places, and landscapes that make southeastern Utah one of the most remarkable destinations on Earth.
11: This Week in Moab History. On July 17, 1971, thousands of visitors made their way to Arches National Monument during one of the busiest summer seasons in its history. Congress had approved legislation redesignating Arches National Monument as Arches National Park, a change that would become official later that year when President Richard Nixon signed the bill on November 12, 1971. What had once been a quiet gateway town for ranchers and miners was rapidly becoming known around the world as the front door to Utah's Red Rock Country.
10: Moab Movie Minute. Today's movie takes us behind the scenes of Mission Impossible 2. In the fall of 1999, director John Woo brought Tom Cruise and an international production crew to southeastern Utah to capture dramatic action sequences against the region's towering sandstone cliffs. Cruise, known for performing many of his own stunts, reportedly spent days scouting locations with climbers and camera crews to find the perfect backdrop for the film's opening sequence. The rugged formations around Dead Horse Point and nearby canyon country provided exactly the sweeping cinematic landscape Woo envisioned. The opening scenes helped introduce millions of moviegoers to Moab's dramatic terrain, proving once again that southeastern Utah could convincingly portray places found nowhere else on Earth.
11: Did you know Moab's famous red rocks don't actually get their color from the sandstone itself? Most of the sandstone began as light-colored quartz sand. Over millions of years, iron-rich groundwater coated each grain with a thin layer of iron oxide, essentially natural rust. When the morning and evening sun strikes the cliffs, that microscopic coating creates the brilliant reds and oranges

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1: Highway 191, one of the most beautiful stretches of road in the Southwest. It winds through red rock canyons, desert skies, and the gateway to places we all love. Arches, canyonlands, home. But over the past 10 years, this highway has also taken something from us. Mothers, fathers, sons, daughters, friends, neighbors. Lives changed forever in a moment that could never be taken back. Highway 191 has no shoulders in many places. Sharp curves, steep hills, heavy truck traffic, and during the summer months, thousands of visitors unfamiliar with the road, all sharing the same narrow ribbon of pavement. 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From all of us at KCYN, 97.1 FM, this tribute is for those we've lost and for those still traveling. 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
1: As another summer week gets underway across central and southeastern Utah, residents can expect a mix of warm temperatures, scattered monsoon storms, and the steady pace of midsummer community activities. State weather officials continue monitoring an active but changing weather pattern across Utah. Monsoonal moisture remains in place, bringing isolated afternoon and evening thunderstorms to portions of the region. While the rainfall is providing welcome relief after months of dry conditions, forecasters say the threat of flash flooding remains a concern, particularly in narrow canyons, washes, and areas affected by recent wildfires. At the same time, a lingering high-pressure system continues to keep daytime temperatures well above average across much of eastern and southeastern Utah. Anyone planning outdoor activities is encouraged to stay hydrated, keep an eye on changing weather conditions, and avoid low-lying areas if storms develop. Around the region, communities including Moab, Green River, Price, Monticello, Blanding, Hanksville, Helper, Castledale, LaSalle, and Huntington continue normal summer operations. Local governments are using the busy season to move forward with infrastructure improvements, utility maintenance, and other community service projects.

0: while welcoming visitors during the height of Utah's tourism season. Meanwhile, the Grand County School District remains on its summer schedule as students continue enjoying their break. The district is also reminding residents about its annual technology sale coming up on Thursday, July 30th. Surplus equipments, including Chromebooks, desktop computers, and other hardware, will be available for purchase by the public while supplies last.
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3: Canyon Country Computer Satellite weather for this afternoon in Moab. It'll be sunny and hot, high 104. Partly cloudy tonight, low 78. Chance of showers and storms Wednesday. For Blanding, slight chance of showers this afternoon, high 95. Mostly cloudy tonight, low 69. Slight chance of storms Wednesday, high 93. And for Monticello, slight chance of storms this afternoon, high 89. Mostly cloudy tonight, low 64. Chance of storms Wednesday, high 88. I'm Lance Parrott.
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7: 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I'm Ferdy Pacheco, your outdoor guide. This week, expect extreme heat, dusty trails, and isolated afternoon thunderstorms. At Canyonlands, Grand View Point and its trail are closed Monday through Thursday for construction through October 1st. The National Park Service also reports Schaefer Trail closed because of washouts and flood damage. Arches requires no timed entry reservation in 2026, but entrance lines and full parking areas are possible. The Green River at Green River is running near 2,080 cubic feet per second. Avoid slot canyons and drainages whenever thunderheads build. This week's hiking trail of the week is Mesa Arch at Island in the Sky. The easy loop is 6/10 of a mile with about 50 feet of elevation change. The scenic drive is open, and Mesa Arch remains accessible during the Grand View closure. Start early, carry water, and stay back from the exposed edge. Biking Trail of the Week is the BLM Managed Bar M Loop at the Moab Brand Trails, 8 miles north of town. This green to blue, 7.9-mile loop gains about 625 feet. Recent reports rate the system open and dry. Ride early, expect dusty corners, and stay off clay sections if a storm makes them sticky. For off-roaders and jeepers, the trail of the week is Potash Road into Island in the Sky. The road is open, but the National Park Service reports heavy washboarding, rough stretches, and washouts. High-clearance all-wheel drive or four-wheel drive is recommended. Schaefer Trail is closed, so this is not a through route. Turn around before conditions exceed your vehicle and never cross moving water. Quick tip, finish exposed recreation by late morning and pack extra water. I'm Ferdy Pacheco for MoabRadio.com. 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
6: 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Highway 191 runs through one of the most beautiful landscapes in the world. Towering red rock cliffs, wide desert skies, and views that make people want to slow down and take it all in. And that's exactly the problem. Every year, accidents happen on Highway 191 because drivers are looking at the scenery instead of the road ahead. This highway has long stretches with no shoulders, heavy traffic, and very little room for mistakes. In recent years, members of our community have lost their lives here. So if you're visiting Moab, we're glad you came. Take pictures, enjoy the views, but please do it safely. Keep your eyes on the road, give yourself extra time, and only pass when it's absolutely safe to do so. Because the most important view of all is the road in front of you. 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
2: As another summer week gets underway across central and southeastern Utah, residents can expect a mix of warm temperatures, scattered monsoon storms, and the steady pace of midsummer community activities. State weather officials continue monitoring an active but changing weather pattern across Utah. Monsoonal moisture remains in place, bringing isolated afternoon and evening thunderstorms to portions of the region. While the rainfall is providing welcome relief after months of dry conditions, forecasters say the threat of flash flooding remains a concern, particularly in narrow canyons, washes, and areas affected by recent wildfires. At the same time, a lingering high-pressure system continues to keep daytime temperatures well above average across much of eastern and southeastern Utah. Anyone planning outdoor activities is encouraged to stay hydrated, keep an eye on changing weather conditions, and avoid low-lying areas if storms develop. Around the region, communities including Moab, Green River, Price, Monticello, Blanding, Hanksville, Helper, Castledale, LaSalle, and Huntington continue normal summer operations. Local governments are using the busy season to move forward with infrastructure improvements, utility maintenance, and other community service projects while welcoming visitors during the height of Utah's tourism season. Meanwhile, the Grand County School District remains on its summer schedule as students continue enjoying their break. The district is also reminding residents about its annual technology sale coming up on Thursday, July 30th. Surplus equipments, including Chromebooks, desktop computers, and other hardware, will be available for purchase by the public while supplies last.
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4: Canyon Country Computer Satellite weather for this afternoon in Moab. It'll be sunny and hot, high 104. Partly cloudy tonight, low 78. Chance of showers and storms Wednesday. For Blanding, slight chance of showers this afternoon, high 95. Mostly cloudy tonight, low 69. Slight chance of storms Wednesday, high 93. And for Monticello, slight chance of storms this afternoon, high 89. Mostly cloudy tonight, low 64. Chance of storms Wednesday, high 88. I'm Lance Parrott.
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8: This Week in Moab History. On July 17, 1971, thousands of visitors made their way to Arches National Monument during one of the busiest summer seasons in its history. Congress had approved legislation redesignating Arches National Monument as Arches National Park, a change that would become official later that year when President Richard Nixon signed the bill on November 12, 1971. What had once been a quiet gateway town for ranchers and miners was rapidly becoming known around the world as the front door to Utah's Red Rock Country.
5: Moab Movie Minute. Today's movie takes us behind the scenes of Mission Impossible 2. In the fall of 1999, director John Woo brought Tom Cruise and an international production crew to southeastern Utah to capture dramatic action sequences against the region's towering sandstone cliffs. Cruise, known for performing many of his own stunts, reportedly spent days scouting locations with climbers and camera crews to find the perfect backdrop for the film's opening sequence. The rugged formations around Dead Horse Point and nearby Canyon Country provided exactly the sweeping cinematic landscape Wu envisioned. The opening scenes helped introduce millions of moviegoers to Moab's dramatic terrain, proving once again that southeastern Utah could convincingly portray places found nowhere else on Earth.
8: Did you know Moab's famous red rocks don't actually get their color from the sandstone itself? Most of the sandstone began as light-colored quartz sand. Over millions of years, iron-rich groundwater coated each grain with a thin layer of iron oxide, essentially natural rust. When the morning and evening sun strikes the cliffs, that microscopic coating creates the brilliant reds and oranges that have made southeastern Utah famous around the world.
5: That's This Week in Moab. Join us next week as we uncover another story from the explorers, filmmakers, pioneers, rivers, and remarkable landscapes that continue to shape Canyon Country. Until then, keep exploring.

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3: 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People come from all over the world to see the beauty of southeastern Utah, and one of the most breathtaking drives anywhere is right here, Highway 191 through Moab. But this road demands your attention. There are long stretches with no shoulders, tight lanes, and heavy traffic from locals, visitors, trucks, and recreation vehicles. Every year, serious accidents happen here, and sadly, members of our community have lost their lives. Many of those crashes have something in common. Drivers looking at the scenery instead of the road. Drivers trying to pass because they're in a hurry. Drivers forgetting that the vehicle ahead may slow down suddenly. If you're visiting Moab, we're glad you're here. We hope you enjoy the incredible beauty of our area. But please remember, this road is not a racetrack. Slow down, stay alert. And if you're behind someone going a little slower, take a deep breath and be patient. Because arriving a minute later is always better than not arriving at all. From your friends at KCYN 97.1 FM, let's work together to keep Highway 191 safe.

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1: Breaker Breaker 19, this here's Lazy Lizard. Anybody got a copy?
2: Yeah, I got you loud and clear, Lazy Lizard. This is Highway Ranger.
1: Hey, Ranger, do you know what exit I need to take off of I-70 to get to Jackass Joe's Jerky?
2: Yes, good buddy. Take exit 182. Look for the Arches National Park and Moab exit sign for Highway 191.
1: Hey, is it true they have some of the best jerky in the USA?
2: Yepers, that's what I hear.
1: Dang, looks like a bunch of us 18-wheelers are lining up now. Heck, we got us a convoy heading for Jackass Joe's in Crescent Junction, Utah.
2: That's because they have the biggest and best assortment of jerky you have ever seen.

0: What the? What was that?
1: Well, that was just the Baba Bartosh getting ready to do the Canyon Country evening drive.
0: He was flying?
1: Yes, he always flies by the seat of his pants doing the show. And gets a veggie every time.
0: Well, at least he plays some really good music.
1: Maybe we should call the EMS.
2: Hey, Moab. This is Grand County Emergency Manager Kate Finley. Here in Moab, we know that during monsoon season, it's important to watch the weather and be careful if planning to spend time in creek corridors, slot canyons, and dry washes. Keep an eye on predicted storms and rain by checking the forecast on the National Weather Service website or your favorite weather app. If storms or rain are possible anywhere in the area, stay out of narrow creek corridors, slot canyons, and washes, and spread the word with neighbors and visitors. Whether you're on foot, in a vehicle, or on a bike, turn around, don't drown. In Moab, we know it's always safer to wait out the storm.
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woke all alone one Sunday morning with this song stuck in my head. And in that moment, something or someone spoke to me. They said there was still a verse that needed to be written for this song. And to get up and write it down. There's a book that's sitting in your house somewhere that could use some dusting off.

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2: As another summer week gets underway across central and southeastern Utah, residents can expect a mix of warm temperatures, scattered monsoon storms, and the steady pace of midsummer community activities. State weather officials continue monitoring an active but changing weather pattern across Utah. Monsoonal moisture remains in place, bringing isolated afternoon and evening thunderstorms to portions of the region. While the rainfall is providing welcome relief after months of dry conditions, forecasters say the threat of flash flooding remains a concern, particularly in narrow canyons, washes, and areas affected by recent wildfires. At the same time, a lingering high-pressure system continues to keep daytime temperatures well above average across much of eastern and southeastern Utah. Anyone planning outdoor activities is encouraged to stay hydrated, keep an eye on changing weather conditions, and avoid low-lying areas if storms develop. Around the region, communities including Moab, Green River, Price, Monticello, Blanding, Hanksville, Helper, Castledale, LaSalle, and Huntington continue normal summer operations. Local governments are using the busy season to move forward with infrastructure improvements, utility maintenance, and other community service projects while welcoming visitors during the height of Utah's tourism season. Meanwhile, the Grand County School District remains on its summer schedule as students continue enjoying their break. The district is also reminding residents about its annual technology sale coming up on Thursday, July 30th. Surplus equipments, including Chromebooks, desktop computers, and other hardware, will be available for purchase by the public while supplies last.
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4: Canyon Country Computer Satellite weather for this afternoon in Moab. It'll be sunny and hot, high 104. Partly cloudy tonight, low 78. Chance of showers and storms Wednesday. For Blanding, slight chance of showers this afternoon, high 95. Mostly cloudy tonight, low 69. Slight chance of storms Wednesday, high 93. And for Monticello, slight chance of storms this afternoon, high 89. Mostly cloudy tonight, low 64. Chance of storms Wednesday, high 88. I'm Lance Parrott.
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3: From Canyon Country, this is KCYN's Moab Outdoor Report. I'm Ferdy Pacheco, your outdoor guide. This week, expect extreme heat, dusty trails, and isolated afternoon thunderstorms. At Canyonlands, Grandview Point and its trail are closed Monday through Thursday for construction through October 1st. The National Park Service also reports Schaefer Trail closed because of washouts and flood damage. Arches requires no timed entry reservation in 2026, but entrance lines and full parking areas are possible. The Green River at Green River is running near 2,080 cubic feet per second. Avoid slot canyons and drainages whenever thunderheads build. This week's hiking trail of the week is Mesa Arch at Island in the Sky. The easy loop is 6/10 of a mile with about 50 feet of elevation change. The scenic drive is open, and Mesa Arch remains accessible during the Grandview closure. Start early, carry water, and stay back from the exposed edge. Biking Trail of the Week is the BLM Managed Bar M Loop at the Moab Brand Trails, 8 miles north of town. This green to blue, 7.9-mile loop gains about 625 feet. Recent reports rate the system open and dry. Ride early, expect dusty corners, and stay off clay sections if a storm makes them sticky. For off-roaders and jeepers, the trail of the week is Potash Road into Island in the Sky. The road is open, but the National Park Service reports heavy washboarding, rough stretches, and washouts. High-clearance all-wheel drive or four-wheel drive is recommended. Schaefer Trail is closed, so this is not a through route. Turn around before conditions exceed your vehicle, and never cross moving water. Quick tip: finish exposed recreation by late morning and pack extra water. I'm Ferdy Pacheco for MoabRadio.com. 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

Oh, yeah. Joe DiMessina right here on KCYN. Hope everybody's having a good one. I sure am. Let me tell you what. It's a good day, huh? A little hot, but that's normal. At least the clouds kind of roll through every once in a while and shade us a little bit from time to time. Not much, but a little bit. Oh, let's see what all's going on. If you got a request today, send a text down here to 435-261-6418. If you're a loyal listener, you know that number by now, 435-261-6418. We have a lot of requests on this show, and I love it, just like the old days when you could call and request music. You know, the big stations now, they can't play your requests, so they don't even push for a request. So they're programmed on it. And they got to stick to it. Man, I hit a key there. Did you hear that? Hey, I'm Bubba Bartosz. I'll be here till a little before 6 right here on KCYN 97. Number one here in Utah, covering a big area. Glad we got a lot of listeners. Let's see what's going on in national headlines. Looks like markets are bracing for a huge week. Wall Street continues watching the Federal Reserve meeting along with earnings reports from several of the nation's biggest tech companies. Investors are looking for clues about interest rates in the economy. And summer weather's making headlines, as always in the summer. It seems like dangerous heat continues across much of the western and central U.S. Isn't it? That's a recurring theme the last few years. While flooding and severe thunderstorms remain concerns in parts of the Midwest and East. Yep, they get all the rain, we get all the pain. Let's see, local news here. Buffalo Soldiers Heritage Trail opens in Moab today. The Moab Museum is celebrating the opening of its new Buffalo Soldiers Heritage Trail exhibit with free admission and special presentations throughout the day. I wish they would have called me in so we could help promote that a little bit. But anyway, Moab Museum is free today. Go down there and check out the Buffalo Soldiers Heritage Trail. And the Moab City Council meets tonight. Residents can attend tonight's regular city council meeting at Moab City Hall. And I hope they're meeting about painting some white lines at the intersection of 191 and all the side streets that join it so that there's a right and a left turn marked. So these big RVs and these people from out of town don't park right in the middle of them. You can't turn right, even though you could if they weren't trying to turn left for 15 minutes. Anyway, maybe they'll I'd probably take a good, maybe, 5 gallons, 6 gallons of paint, white paint to paint those lines? I don't know. How wide are those lines? 8-inch brush, maybe? Roller? I could do it. I would volunteer to go down there and paint these lines for people in a turn, a little arrow to which way to turn. So people will not get in the middle and hog both sides. Anyway, it's just my pet peeve that I've been bitching about for the last few years here on the radio. Oh, well. Here's Brothers Osborne. Hey, let's play some music and have fun. That's all you can do. Don't sweat the little stuff.

0: Babe, before marriage, who used to massage your head when you had a headache?
1: Back then, I had no headache.
0: Babe,
2: oh my goodness gracious. Always something.
3: Miles and miles of Utah.

0: That's my buddy from down in Poteet, Texas, and his beautiful wife, Beverly. they came up here in the studio and hung out for a while. Can you tell? We had a good time. Oh, let's see. Here's the one by Johnny Gimble, the great Johnny Gimble. Johnny Gimble played on all of George Strait's first albums. They would fly him up to Nashville from Austin. And I had the chance to do one gig with Johnny Gimble on fiddle in Austin, Texas. One night, me and Richard Hill, the ex-road manager and the guitar player for Mo Bandy, Richard was in my band at the time, and Richard and Johnny were good friends because of Mo Bandy. Johnny Gimble played on nearly all of Mo's stuff at the beginning also. Anyway, here's the Johnny Gimble and what's his name? Benny. Martin, I'm sorry. Johnny Gimble and Benny Martin, some of the finest. Dueling banjos.
1: Hey, fiddle.
0: Dueling fiddles.
1: Can you whip his fiddle? Oh, my goodness. McDuffie, do you hear that fiddle?

Oh, yeah. Well, this is the kind of day that wants you to drive down the river road there and go to Nude Beach, isn't it? It's 99 degrees right now and hot and humid. Swamp coolers aren't working worth a darn right now. Here in this office, I'm sweating. Take off my shirt and, oh, man, it's hot. These swamp coolers are really great when it's real dry, but they're not much when it's wet, you know. Let me take off this shirt. Sweating like a pig. Hey, shut the door. Tom, shut the door. Thank you. Oh, my goodness. Hey, on today's date, the 28th of July in 1989, Alabama released High Cotton, the third single from the album Southern Star, which went to number one on the charts. It became the group's 26th number one country hit. Boy, they had a lot of hits.

Cotton. I just had to add to that. Sorry about that. Hey, looks like summer concert season is in full swing across Utah. Hey, tonight, I don't know if you've got tickets or not, but Post Malone and Jelly Roll perform tonight at Rice Eccles Stadium in Salt Lake City, a major draw for country and crossover fans. Mm-hmm. Post Malone and Jelly Roll. Isn't Post Malone from Salt Lake City, I think? I think he was heard that he was from there, and they also had some money to help him get started in the business. And the big stars now, Post Malone, Jelly Roll, going to be a good concert tonight in Salt Lake City. Here's a song that Red Rock Outlaws did quite a few times back in the day. Ain't my fault. It's your fault.

Mr. Jack Ingram right here on the Canyon Country Evening Drive, broadcasting live from beautiful Moab, Utah. Yeah. Let's see. On this date, back in 2007, during a Faith Hill and Tim McGraw show in Lafayette, Louisiana. Louisiana is where Tim's from. At the end of the Tim McGraw set, a female fan reached out and grabbed McGraw's privates. When Hill and McGraw returned for their encore, Faith blasted the fan, waving her finger and saying into the microphone, "Somebody needs to teach you some class, my friend. You don't go grabbing somebody else's somebody's husband's privates. You understand me? That's very disrespectful." The incident attracted considerable media attention. Yeah, if y'all are out there listening, Tim, do you remember Jeff Mosley and how the music business works? Bet you do. Anyway, I'm having a good time here. And here's their song, one of their Tim McGraw and Faith Hill.

0: From the KCYN and KCPX newsroom, this is the news from Moab in southeastern Utah.
1: As another summer week gets underway across central and southeastern Utah, residents can expect a mix of warm temperatures, scattered monsoon storms, and the steady pace of midsummer community activities. State weather officials continue monitoring an active but changing weather pattern across Utah. Monsoonal moisture remains in place, bringing isolated afternoon and evening thunderstorms to portions of the region. While the rainfall is providing welcome relief after months of dry conditions, forecasters say the threat of flash flooding remains a concern, particularly in narrow canyons, washes, and areas affected by recent wildfires. At the same time, a lingering high-pressure system continues to keep daytime temperatures well above average across much of eastern and southeastern Utah. Anyone planning outdoor activities is encouraged to stay hydrated, keep an eye on changing weather conditions, and avoid low-lying areas if storms develop. Around the region, communities including Moab, Green River, Price, Monticello, Blanding, Hanksville, Helper, Castledale, LaSalle, and Huntington continue normal summer operations. Local governments are using the busy season to move forward with infrastructure improvements, utility maintenance, and other community service projects while welcoming visitors during the height of Utah's tourism season. Meanwhile, the Grand County School District remains on its summer schedule as students continue enjoying their break. The district is also reminding residents about its annual technology sale coming up on Thursday, July 30th. Surplus equipments, including Chromebooks, desktop computers, and other hardware, will be available for purchase by the public while supplies last.
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3: Canyon Country Computer Satellite weather for this afternoon in Moab. It'll be sunny and hot, high 104. Partly cloudy tonight, low 78. Chance of showers and storms Wednesday. For Blanding, slight chance of showers this afternoon, high 95. Mostly cloudy tonight, low 69. Slight chance of storms Wednesday, high 93. And for Monticello, slight chance of storms this afternoon, high 89. Mostly cloudy tonight, low 64. Chance of storms Wednesday, high 88. I'm Lance Parrott.
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3: This Week in Moab History. On July 17, 1971, thousands of visitors made their way to Arches National Monument during one of the busiest summer seasons in its history. Congress had approved legislation redesignating Arches National Monument as Arches National Park, a change that would become official later that year when President Richard Nixon signed the bill on November 12, 1971. What had once been a quiet gateway town for ranchers and miners was rapidly becoming known around the world as the front door to Utah's Red Rock Country.
2: Moab Movie Minute. Today's movie takes us behind the scenes of Mission Impossible 2. In the fall of 1999, director John Woo brought Tom Cruise and an international production crew to southeastern Utah to capture dramatic action sequences against the region's towering sandstone cliffs. Cruise, known for performing many of his own stunts, reportedly spent days scouting locations with climbers and camera crews to find the perfect backdrop for the film's opening sequence. The rugged formations around Dead Horse Point and nearby canyon country provided exactly the sweeping cinematic landscape Woo envisioned. The opening scenes helped introduce millions of moviegoers to Moab's dramatic terrain, proving once again that southeastern Utah could convincingly portray places found nowhere else on Earth.
3: Did you know Moab's famous red rocks don't actually get their color from the sandstone itself? Most of the sandstone began as light-colored quartz sand. Over millions of years, iron-rich groundwater coated each grain with a thin layer of iron oxide, essentially natural rust. When the morning and evening sun strikes the cliffs, that microscopic coating creates the brilliant reds and oranges that have made southeastern Utah famous around the world.
2: That's This Week in Moab. Join us next week as we uncover another story from the explorers, filmmakers, pioneers, rivers, and remarkable landscapes that continue to shape canyon country. Until then, keep exploring.

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And boy, let me tell you, she was the prettiest thing I'd ever seen in a pair of boots. Well, she walked right up to me, handed me a beer. 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And that's when I realized that she was every cowboy's dream come true.

Oh, there you go, Mr. Luke Combs. Boy, he's lost a lot of weight, hadn't he, lately? Boy, shaping right on up. He must be on that tirzepatide or whatever the hell it is. Ozempic or whatever they call it. Oh. I've got to, somebody asking me what gas can that I have in the storeroom has regular gas in it. Let's see. In 2008, on today's date, Blake Shelton was number one on the country charts with this song, Home. He covered this version of the song that was first recorded by Canadian singer Michael Bublé because of the fourth number one hit in his career. Here is Blake Shelton and Home.

little cocaine. Oh, Eric. Mr. Clapton, we got a few famous celebrity birthdays today. Jacqueline Kennedy Onassis was born in 1929 on today's date. Sally Struthers was born in 1947. Elizabeth Berkeley in 1972. And Soulja Boy in 1990. Here's a little fun fact for you. The fingerprints of a koala are so similar to a human's that they've occasionally confused forensic investigators down there in Australia. Down under. That's right, mate. Do they say mate or lad? I don't know. I remember what they say. Hung around a lot of Australians and South Africans and New Zealanders and Englishmen, and they all kind of sound the same to me. Went on a few hunting trips and camping trips with them, and they all, like I said, sounded pretty much the same to me. I couldn't tell much difference. Sometimes I couldn't understand them at all. Oh, man. Here's a song called Ain't It Cruel How the Good Songs Hurt. Mm-hmm. It's Kylie's.

0: There you go, Kylie East. That's a good
1: song. They said they played it at his wedding, and he never looked back.
0: I thought it was over. Oh, he got married, didn't he? I'll dog it. Hey, don't forget, Lone Star is going to be down at the San Juan County Fair on the 5th, which is next Thursday. So, whenever the 5th is, I don't know if it's next Thursday, but I guess it is. I didn't look on the calendar. But on August 5th, down at San Juan, down in Monticello at the fairgrounds there where they have the rodeo every year, they got Lone Star. The band Lone Star is going to be there. And, boy, they've had some big hits and they're a fantastic band. I should have them on the show. I'm just waiting on their manager to get back with me. They contacted me and said they'd like to get on and invite people down. So I told them, just let me know when, and they can give me a call, and we'll put them on the air live and talk to them and see what's going to happen down there. Should be a good concert. Be sure and put it on your calendar. August the 5th in Monticello, Lone Star will be playing. And again, I'll have them on the air here in a day or so. I'm just waiting on a call. And here's one of their big hits. Here's Lone Star. San Juan County Fair, August 5th.

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If you thought the continuous running clock rule was intense, 8-man football takes game management a step further to protect student athletes from late game fatigue. If a team is leading by more than 44 points at the conclusion of the third quarter, the game is immediately called. It's an official sudden ending. This makes the first three quarters an absolute sprint. Teams can't afford a slow start or a sloppy second quarter because a massive deficit late in the game means you don't even get a chance to mount a fourth quarter comeback. Every drive from the first whistle carries massive weight. It's an exciting experience.

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3: Well, it's time now for a little rock and roll history. It looks like in 1956, on today's date, July the 28th, Gene Vincent made his first appearance on the national TV scene by performing on the Perry Como Craft Music Hall Show. His first single, Bebopalula, was still climbing the U.S. charts and would eventually make it into the top 10. Vincent bought the song from a fellow hospital patient while he was recovering from leg injuries. A demo was sent to Capitol Records as part of the Elvis Soundalike contest, and re-recorded version gave Vincent his first big hit. This one right here, 1956.

0: Oh, the screaming girls. Oh, let's see. Oh, it's also, 1957, after auditioning earlier in the day, Jerry Lee Lewis makes his TV debut on the Steve Allen Show. Billboard magazine in 1958 reports on acclaim from the Esso Research Center tuning in rock and roll music on a car radio can cost a motorist money because the rhythm can cause a driver to unconsciously jiggle the gas pedal, thus wasting fuel. Oh my gosh. Let's see, same year, 58, several now classic rock hits enter the U.S. record charts, including Born Too Late by the Ponytails, Little Star by the Elegants, and Everybody Loves a Lover by Doris Day. Boy, Doris Day was something else, huh? My dad was crazy about Doris Day. Redhead. A lot of freckles, but I guess my dad liked freckles. I don't know. But he was crazy about her. Well, I guess it's time for the news here in just a second. In about 27 seconds, as a matter of fact. In the meantime, I'm going to sit here and twiddle my thumbs. Somebody wanted to hear Amazed by Lone Star. I think I played that earlier. Well, I know I played it yesterday, but maybe I can get to it again this evening. Love the request coming in here. 435-261-6418.
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2: As another summer week gets underway across central and southeastern Utah, residents can expect a mix of warm temperatures, scattered monsoon storms, and the steady pace of midsummer community activities. State weather officials continue monitoring an active but changing weather pattern across Utah. Monsoonal moisture remains in place, bringing isolated afternoon and evening thunderstorms to portions of the region. While the rainfall is providing welcome relief after months of dry conditions, forecasters say the threat of flash flooding remains a concern, particularly in narrow canyons, washes, and areas affected by recent wildfires. At the same time, a lingering high-pressure system continues to keep daytime temperatures well above average across much of eastern and southeastern Utah. Anyone planning outdoor activities is encouraged to stay hydrated, keep an eye on changing weather conditions, and avoid low-lying areas if storms develop. Around the region, communities including Moab, Green River, Price, Monticello, Blanding, Hanksville, Helper, Castledale, LaSalle, and Huntington continue normal summer operations. Local governments are using the busy season to move forward with infrastructure improvements, utility maintenance, and other community service projects while welcoming visitors during the height of Utah's tourism season. Meanwhile, the Grand County School District remains on its summer schedule as students continue enjoying their break. The district is also reminding residents about its annual technology sale coming up on Thursday, July 30th. Surplus equipments, including Chromebooks, desktop computers, and other hardware, will be available for purchase by the public while supplies last.
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4: Canyon Country Computer Satellite Weather. As we head into the evening, looking at partly cloudy skies and a cool off to a low of 78. And then for tomorrow, Wednesday, mostly sunny skies, a high of 102, and a slight chance of a thunderstorm later in the day. It'll cool off to a low of 75 under partly cloudy skies. On Thursday, it'll be hot and sunny with a high of 104. Finally on Friday, hot and sunny once again with a high of 108. I'm Brian Williams.
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11: 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I'm Ferdy Pacheco, your outdoor guide. This week, expect extreme heat, dusty trails, and isolated afternoon thunderstorms. At Canyonlands, Grand View Point and its trail are closed Monday through Thursday for construction through October 1st. The National Park Service also reports Schaefer Trail closed because of washouts and flood damage. Arches requires no timed entry reservation in 2026, but entrance lines and full parking areas are possible. The Green River at Green River is running near 2,080 cubic feet per second. Avoid slot canyons and drainages whenever thunderheads build. This week's hiking trail of the week is Mesa Arch at Island in the Sky. The easy loop is 0.6 miles with about 50 feet of elevation change. The scenic drive is open, and Mesa Arch remains accessible during the Grand View closure. Start early, carry water, and stay back from the exposed edge. Biking Trail of the Week is the BLM Managed Bar M Loop at the Moab Brand Trails, 8 miles north of town. This green to blue, 7.9-mile loop gains about 625 feet. Recent reports rate the system open and dry. Ride early, expect dusty corners, and stay off clay sections if a storm makes them sticky. For off-roaders and jeepers, the Trail of the Week is Potash Road into Island in the Sky. The road is open, but the National Park Service reports heavy washboarding, rough stretches, and washouts. High-clearance all-wheel drive or four-wheel drive is recommended. Schaefer Trail is closed, so this is not a through route. Turn around before conditions exceed your vehicle, and never cross moving water. Quick tip! Finish exposed recreation by late morning and pack extra water. I'm Ferdy Pacheco for MoabRadio.com. 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

Oh, no, cowboy. Here's the latest from Cody Jinks, new music. He just, they just released something else off this album this week. This is the new In My Blood Deluxe album.

Well, it's time now for a little newspaper history from up around Salt Lake way back in the day. On October 22nd, 1937, Edison Record, 18 years old, shoots Jack Sweet. He was 55. His stepfather at a service station 40 miles east of Heber City on U.S. 40. Sweet is choking Record's mother when the shooting occurs during an argument over a mining claim. That was in the Salt Lake Telegram. May 25th, 1879, under direction of Father Lawrence Scalin, Catholic High Mass is sung in Latin by Mormon choir in St. George in the LDS Tabernacle. December 9th, 1877, while under the influence of liquor, Tom O'Grady draws a pistol on Mr. Francher at Franklin. The latter takes the pistol away and shoots O'Grady in the back of the head, inflicting a scalp wound 3 inches long. I guess he missed. A scalp wound. And May 1st, 1909, while drunk in a rooming house at 66 Commercial Street in Salt Lake City, Gus Miller, 55, falls from the third floor to the second, reducing his skull to pulp. That was in the Deseret News. I guess he died. Reduced his skull to pulp. Man. Newspapers. Here's a request from, I like this guy. What a singer. Neil Diamond.

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Well, that's going to do it for my show. Thank you, everybody, for tuning in, and thank you for all the requests. I appreciate it. I'm glad you're getting to hear what you want to hear. Hey, I'm going to be heading on out of here, and y'all take care. I'm going to skedaddle and head to the La Casa. Y'all have a good one. Drive careful out there, okay? Please? Yeah, just do it.